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2: 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Best not to know some things.
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2: The top stories this hour. Rescue workers in Nepal are searching for dozens of missing British tourists after devastating floods. At least 162 bodies have been recovered and a total of more than 1,000 are unaccounted for in Nepal and neighbouring Tibet. Prime Minister Andy Burnham says his government will do everything it can to help. Mona Sherpa from the charity Care Nepal explains what will be required on the ground.
3: People will be needing shelter, wash. The whole place is devastated and people are like distressed and they are out of their settlement. Those who are saved and are there, they will be needing food as well.
2: Inquest due to open later into the deaths of seven people killed in a crash on the A66 near Middlesbrough. Police have arrested 17 people in connection with the incident. Thousands of mums and dads are expected to take part in the UK's first ever parent strike later. They'll gather at 13 locations to campaign for more flexible working and longer paternity leave. Nathan Barnes' wife fell ill after a traumatic birth and was still in hospital when his 2 weeks off were up.
4: It was a situation where I was at work, but I wasn't really in work. I was constantly thinking about home, constantly thinking about my wife and my son, and I was basically just too unwell at that point to sort of give as much effort as I could towards both.
2: The government's reviewing paternity pay. A new record's been set for the number of passengers flying to and from the UK's airports between April and June. More than 81 million people travelled through them in the second quarter of this year. That's despite the Middle East conflict causing some cancellations and concerns over jet fuel supplies. 10-man Hearts have qualified for the Conference League after beating Rapid Vienna on penalties. The two sides drew 4-all on aggregate. And it's estimated £171 million worth of food is being lost to seagulls every year. Research by Compare the Markets suggests around 70% of us have fallen victim, with fish and chips or sandwiches the most likely to be snatched. From Sky News, I'm Jenny Barsby.
1: No, no, more of the best songs.

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0: Brad, Chaz and Andrew, waking up the Forth Valley.
1: Gonna be a good day. Thursday morning, just gone, 6:30. This is the day that I thought it was yesterday.
2: And how do you feel about today? Do you feel like it's a Monday or something, or are you okay? You're with Thursday?
1: I'm with Thursday now. I've got it. I've got it in my head that it's Thursday today and it wasn't Thursday yesterday. I feel a bit better today. Yesterday I was a bit confused.
2: Good. You were slightly doolally.
1: Yeah.
2: You let it slide.
1: I know.
2: You've got a lot on your plate.
1: I know. I was just, I could have sworn things happened that obviously didn't happen, and hey-ho. I was.
2: You still never found any evidence.
1: No. So I'm going to have to say I dreamed it.
2: Okay, then.
1: I'll hold my hands up.
2: Yeah, just what I said.
1: Yeah. Anyway, good morning. Welcome to Thursday weekend's Eve. We've got CC Pennison on the way and this right now from Ed to start us off. Good morning.
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0: Stacey Peniston, and finally on Central FM, Ed Sheeran's Castle on the Hill, kicking us off before that Thursday morning across the Forth Valley with Brad, Shaz and Andrew. Football is well. Any ideas what potentially any of the national days could be today, Shaz?
1: National, 4 months until Christmas, the day after Boxing Day.
0: No, we're not talking about that C word. Absolutely not.
1: You brought it up yesterday.
0: I never said anything. You just put two and two together and came up with 16.
1: Right. Well, it's on the horizon. I'll just leave it
0: potentially.
1: There.
0: Potentially. Right, today is Banana Lovers Day.
1: I like a banana.
0: Yeah, there we go. Although the one you had the other day was absolutely abysmal. It was a waste of time. Well, how many bites? About two?
1: Two bites and it was away. It was a banana made for very little kids.
0: Yes, it was.
1: I picked up the wrong ones.
0: I think you must.
1: Hey, I should have had about four to make one.
0: Pretty much, you know what I mean? Yeah. it's also Just Because Day.
1: Just because.
0: Okay. Rock, Paper, Scissors Day. How are you at a game of Rock, Paper, Scissors?
1: Rubbish. Mm. Really rubbish. But it has solved a lot of issues sometimes in my household.
0: And something else that would probably solve quite a lot of issues if you won it, it's Lottery Day.
1: Oh, no.
0: I know.
1: No, every time I do it, I think I'm going to win this time. I get a little feeling and I do it and I never win a thing. Honestly.
0: Yeah, it's not good, is it?
1: No.
0: Well, that's us up to date for Thursday, the 27th of August on National Days, and this is the script. Give us-

0: going to get Gaga on. The latest on the roads in the next few minutes. First, though, let's do this. What is this morning's hard one, Shaz?
1: Okay, 43% of people would give this up for a stress-free day. But what would they give up?
0: Oh, that's a good question. What would they give up for a stress-free day? It's got to be something that they probably don't want to give up. Is it like, I don't know, extra time in their bed?
1: Oh, that's a good one. But no, it's not good enough.
0: Oh,
1: it's not good enough.
0: Sorry. Thanks. I thought I was on the right track there. I was like, yes, I've got it right for once. And then you're
1: that
0: like...
1: That was an emotional roller coaster, wasn't it?
0: Yeah, it was. Anyway, if you reckon you know what it is, 0330-838-1031. That's the number on WhatsApp this morning. Or you can get us on the Central FM app as well.
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17: Morning. Traffic is issue-free so far across the Central Belt, with Boroughmuir Road yet to build towards the Craigs roundabout in Stirling. Also, Customs roundabout from Drip Road issue-free. Ratlock Road, you're getting a lovely light run both north and southbound. And then over towards Blair Logie, if you're heading south from the A91 towards Manor Powers roundabout, issue-free. And all good news for your major routes on the M80 and the M9 at the Bannockburn interchange. Kincardine and Clack Manager Bridges, no delays. And through Falkirk, traffic yet to build over at the Falkirk Stadium, though we're seeing some delays already through those works on the A9 on the approach northbound. That's your latest. I'm Vicky Spence. We'll have more in 40 minutes.
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0: Gaga and Poker Face Thursday morning across the Forth Valley with Brad, Shaz and Andra on Central FM, and we are in the midst of this morning's hard one,
1: which is 43% of people would give this up for a stress-free day. But what would they give up?
0: Well, Lucy's been straight and she says, I would give up coffee for a stress-free day.
1: Ooh, would you do that, Brad?
0: Absolutely not.
1: No, didn't think so.
0: I think I'd Lucy, have a stressful day if I didn't have any coffee.
1: I think so too. That's not the answer, but nice try, Lucy.
0: Ross has been on this morning, says, I would give up my phone.
1: Oh, wow. Yeah, easy. Yeah. But no, that probably half the cause of the stress, I would say.
0: Megan's been on the same as me and says she thought it was a lion as well.
1: Lion. Yeah. Not that one. Sorry, Megan.
0: Is it takeaways, Callum says in Grangemouth?
1: That would be a struggle for many, many people. Mm-hmm. But it's not takeaways.
0: Dan in Bridgevallen says alcohol by chance.
1: Oh, wow. No.
0: Okay.
1: That's not the answer. You can carry on with your alcohol.
0: Right, okay. What is the answer then, please?
1: The actual answer, would you believe it, is chocolate.
0: Yeah, I probably would give up chocolate for a stress relief. I like it, but I'm, you know, it's not the be all and end all for me.
1: Oh, no. Oh, no. That would put that my stress levels would be up to 102.

0: Tim Boone, there's Time of My Life on Central FM just before 7. Olivia Rodrigo, we've got Take That and Lulu to sort out in the next few minutes as well. And details on the last opportunity you have to get involved to try and bag yourself £1,000 thanks to the guys at Frasers of Falkirk, the home of MG in the Forth Valley.
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3: My beans have been to Mexico. 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
6: And just after 7 o'clock, now with the latest news across the Forth Valley, here's Andrew Baxter.
8: Falkirk Council is to ask people for their views on next year's budget. Council documents show they're facing a budget gap of more than £16 million next year. Council tax increased by 8.77% in April. A formal budget consultation will launch in October. Two new GP walk-in centres are to open in Falkirk and Grangemouth. The Scottish Government has announced 24 more centres will open across the country. A walk-in service in Socky is due to open at the end of September. Pupils, parents and teachers across the Forth Valley are being asked for their views on restricting phones in schools. The Scottish Government has launched a public consultation. Ministers have already encouraged schools to restrict the use of phones in class to a minimum. Here's Clack Manager and Dunblane MSP Keith Brown.
9: There is increasing evidence that the use, unrestricted use of mobile phones during the school day can have a detrimental impact on young people, pupils trying to concentrate and also in terms of their mental well-being.
8: Three Scottish teams are in Conference League action tonight. Rangers are in Czechia to take on Jablonec. Meanwhile, Motherwell are at German side Freiburg, while Hibs are at home to Ghent from Belgium. And Scotland's Bob McIntyre is in action at Golf's Tour Championship later. The 30-year-old has qualified for the final event of the PGA Tour playoffs. He tees off at 4:24 p.m.
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8: Dry today across the Forth Valley with a few sunny spells and highs of 20 degrees Celsius. That's the latest. I'm Andrew Baxter.
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6: Gonna be good. 7 o'clock has landed across the Forth Valley. 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
11: I didn't know it. I didn't think about that until you started doing it, but I like it, Brad.
6: Listen,
11: I like it.
6: You've got to look forward to that, you know, those precious 2 days that we hold.
11: I can't help thinking, though, that we're wishing our life away. And we're the same every week as
6: I'm
11: well.
6: Not. I'm off for 2 weeks come Friday, so I am bringing it on as quick
11: right.
6: as I possibly can.
11: We won't miss you in the slightest, Brad.
6: I think that's a little bit of a lie.
11: Well, as long as you think it's true, that's all that matters. And we won't miss you in the slightest, yeah. We won't panic if something goes wrong or anything, no.
6: No.
11: Professional all the way.
6: Gotcha. Anyway, good morning. Welcome to the show. Thanks for having us on. We really do appreciate it. I've got Olivia Rodrigo and Take That and Lulu lined up, ready to go in the next few minutes. And details on how, if you want an extra £1,000 in your life, well, you're going to need to take part today because it's the last chance to get involved with Cash Code. Thanks to the guys down at Frasers of Falkirk.
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0: Olivia Rodrigo, stupid song on Central FM. Take that and Lulu with Relight My Fire just after 7 on Thursday morning.
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0: Right then, this is your last chance if you want to be involved in potentially bagging yourself £1,000 for free, by the way. This is free. Anything we do on Central FM is free to enter. It's thanks to the guys down at Fraser's of Falkirk, the home of MG in the Forth Valley. Cash Code is in play for the last time today ahead of the grand final tomorrow morning. All you need to do is keep Central FM on all day because the registration, the code reveal and the final phone call can happen at a completely random time.
2: Yeah, absolutely. So when registration opens, you will have 30 minutes to WhatsApp the word code to 0330-838-1031. Now, just to clarify, registration is not open yet, but when it is, you will have 30 minutes to WhatsApp the word code, C-O-D-E, to 0330-838-1031. If you register or try and register outside that 30-minute window, your entry will not be counted.
0: That's exactly right. You do need to be 18 or over to take part in this and live within the Forth Valley, the Central FM transmission area, and keep your ears out because, as we've said, registration is still to open and you need to register and be successful in registration before you can take part in the rest of the game. So keep your ears out all day on Central FM. This is your last chance to get involved and potentially bag yourself £1,000 tomorrow. And by the way, we'll give you a clue. The final is happening on breakfast, so make sure you're available for that.
2: Okay. You've been kind in the end because we've been very strict all along, haven't we?
0: We have, yes. So we'll give you a little bit of a clue that the final is happening on breakfast tomorrow. Right, David Guetta and Usher on the way in the next shoe, and this is new from Cat's Eye. It's called Animal.

0: David Guetta and Usher without you, and Cat's Eye on Animal before that. You with Brad, Shaz and Andrew, waking you up across the Forth Valley for Thursday morning. Listen, I've got this show and one more show and then I am off.
1: Not that you're counting on anything, and of course you'll miss us, even though this is one of the important moments in your entire life.
0: It is.
1: And getting hitched, you will miss us, obviously.
0: We had some bits through last minute prep. We had to kind of sort table plans and stuff last night, and then had video chats with photographers, so it's all getting quite busy now. It's like getting real. We have the rings, you know, having to do the table plans, the photographers getting in touch for the last meeting. You know, it just means, oh, this is actually happening. You know, I've got my shirt and a new suit. You know, the shirt's all nice and ironed. I've got a new suit, so it's all real now.
1: You're getting excited then, Braddy?
0: No, I'm getting stressed because we now need to do something that I didn't realise we had to do. So I'm having to contact all the guests quite quick.
1: What?
0: Yeah.
1: Whoa, no, that's a big job.
0: We're having to basically do menu choices that I didn't realise we had to do. Yeah.
1: No.
0: So
1: that's,
0: it's all hands on deck for that. Well, it's everybody's job pretty much at the moment. I'm just like fanning it out. Right, you know that. I need that.
1: You're delegating.
0: I have delegated the menu options. Okay. I am not being a waiter for my own wedding.
1: Oh, that would have been fun. You get to talk to everybody and try and find out what they've got you and stuff like that.
0: Yeah, that's true. Nice. That's true. Anyway, Love Incorporated on the way in the next few minutes. Some Chaka Khan and Snoop Dogg and the latest on the roads to come next.
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15: Good morning. Routine congestion picked up now at Barrowmere Road at Craig's roundabout southbound, as well as Goosecroft. You'll find delays towards that roundabout. St. Ninian's Road, Well Green Road. Just your usual spots, a little bit busy, but moving towards the Thistle Shopping Centre. Wallace Monument, if you're heading around Causeway Head roundabout, a little bit of traffic on all approaches. Not too bad. Henderson Street, past Bridge of Allen towards the train station, all clear. And we've got no delays on the A9 at the Kia roundabout heading southbound. Towards the Bannockburn Interchange, it's just busy, but moving from the slips, and you'll find if you're heading over towards the Kincardine and Clackmannanshire bridges, issue free. Falkirk remains busy on the A9 roadworks towards Falkirk Stadium and Kerris Lane and Bellevue Street picked up. That's your latest. I'm Vicky Spence. We'll have more in 20 minutes.
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1: This boogie's in my soul. 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
2: Central FM with Chaka Khan and Snoop Dogg. Boogie's in my soul. Love Incorporated. And You're a Superstar before it. You've got Sabrina Carpenter and Black Box on the way in the next few. We're going to chat too early for this as well right now. Just after 7:30, here's Andrew Baxter with all the latest.
3: Falkirk Council is to ask people for their views on next year's budget. Council documents show they're facing a budget gap of more than £16 million next year. Two new GP walk-in centres are to open in Falkirk and Grangemouth. The Scottish Government has announced 24 more centres will open across the country, and a public consultation has launched on mobile phone use in the classroom. Ministers have already encouraged schools to restrict the use of phones in class to a minimum.
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3: A heroic effort by Hearts has seen them qualify for the UEFA Conference League as they beat Rapid Vienna on penalties in Austria. The Edinburgh club battled to a 2-2 draw on the night, with a tie finishing 4-4 on aggregate. Three Scottish teams are in Conference League action tonight. Rangers are in Czechia to take on Jablonec. Meanwhile, Motherwell are at German side Freiburg, while Hibs are at home to Ghent from Belgium. And Scotland's Bob McIntyre is in action at Golf's Tour Championship later. The 30-year-old has qualified for the final event of the PGA Tour playoffs. He tees off at 4:24 p.m. And that's your latest Central FM Sports.
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2: OK, Shaz, this morning, I want to chat. Too early for this, right?
5: Right,
2: things
5: okay.
2: That are impossible to do quietly. So you might have got up this morning and maybe had to tiptoe. I have to do this most mornings because Emma's still sleeping, and kind of get myself ready and get into the studio here. But there's some things that are absolutely impossible at that time of the morning to do quietly. I mean, I've got electric toothbrush for one. So brush my teeth. Impossible to do quietly.
5: Right, so the thing to do there is to have just a normal toothbrush in the morning and do your electric toothbrush at night. That's what I do.
2: Oh, nah. I like to clean my teeth properly in the morning.
5: Well, do it later. Like, do your hand one and then do it. Honestly, that's very inconsiderate, Brad, I do feel. I don't think you're starting new married life in the right.
2: Thanks.
5: I'm just saying.
2: Other things are like opening, you know... I'm good because the kettle doesn't make that big a noise in the house because it's obviously a tap. It's instantaneous. Like getting cutlery out of the drawer and stuff like that, or something, that could be noisy at times.
5: My bathroom light switch is really noisy, and I've spent years trying to it's one of those pop ones.
2: Uh-huh.
5: I've spent years trying to make it not pop. Like, I use my dressing gown sleeve, like, doubled over to try and dull the click, but it doesn't really work very well.
2: No, it doesn't, does it? Not at all.
5: No, not at all.
2: Right.
5: And sorry, go on.
2: No, you're right. Go.
5: I was going to say, I sneezed this morning and I was trying to hold the sneeze in.
2: Yeah.
5: And it was really uncomfortable.
2: Absolutely impossible to do quietly. So this morning we're asking on Too Early for This, what is impossible to do quietly? 0330-838-1031. That is our number. Get them coming in just now, and we'll get Black Box on after this from Sabrina. This is Taste on Central FM. Good morning.

0: You're waking up with Brad, Chaz and Andrew. Sabrina on Taste before that, and we're asking this morning, what is impossible to do quietly on too early for this?
1: Right, okay. So, Jamie's been in touch. He says, putting the bins out at 6 a.m.
0: Mm-hmm.
1: Mine sounds like a construction site. You should do that the night before.
0: Yep, you really should, yeah. I do it.
1: 6 a.m.
0: I do it just before I go to bed. Always put the bin out.
1: What time is that at?
0: That depends. So, usually about half nine.
1: Yeah, but that's too late, I think. Because what if there are kids asleep for school and that?
0: My bins don't make that much noise.
1: Do they not?
0: No.
1: All right. According to you, I bet your neighbours are cursing you.
0: Nah, not at all. Not at all. They do it later.
1: Do they?
0: Yeah.
1: What a folk light, honestly.
0: Good morning to Holly, who's been on this morning. She says, it's impossible to try and get the covers off without waking my husband in the morning.
1: Kind of slide out the bottom, eh?
0: Yeah, yeah.
1: Yeah, that's a tricky one.
0: Ross is not quite 1 a.m, but impossible to do quietly. He says, opening a can of juice in the cinema.
1: Just eating generally in the cinema. You know, popcorn, sweetie wrappers, everything. It's awful. You do it really slow. You end up doing it at a quiet bit and doing it really, really slowly.
0: Listen, Megan's been on. She's the same as you this morning. Sneezing when someone's asleep. You end up doing that weird, awful, terrible, sore, silent sneeze.
1: That hurts your throat. Yeah, that's what I did this morning. Yeah. It's in the kitchen. Yeah.
0: Callum, on the same boat as me this morning, getting spoons out of the cutlery drawer. Impossible to do when the baby's sleeping, he says.
1: Oh, and then babies will sleep through all sorts of things as well, but not the things that you think they would sleep through. Weird. Sophie says, opening the biscuit packet after midnight. Everyone in the house knows that you've opened the biscuit packet.
0: Do you think Sophie's a wee bit of a midnight snacker?
1: Yeah, I think so.
0: I love that. Dylan in Falkirk, he says, trying to unlock the front door when I've forgotten my keys. Suddenly the lock is the loudest thing in Scotland. Well, it is if you've forgotten your keys or you can't. I take it you mean you can't find the right key to get in the lock, Dylan. Because if you've forgotten your keys, you're just going to be battering through the door, you know.
1: Exactly. And why is that, Dylan? Why can't you find your keys? Have you been out on the source?
0: Hey, that could be it. You're right there.
1: I'm wondering.
0: Right. Lewis Capaldi on the way. Some Teddy Swims as well. And we'll check in on what's happening on Forth Valley's roads next.
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1: Good morning. Starting in Falkirk, Kerrisline, Bellevue Street, just usual delays towards Callander Road. We've also got the Falkirk Fire Station traffic on the A9 really slow towards the stadium. So this is on the A9 heading northbound, but all approaches to that roundabout very queued. Now traffic up towards the Kincardine Clackmannanshire Bridge is issue free. We've got no delays on the M9. This is heading from Skinflats right through to Kelpies and then up to the M80. Bannockburn interchange, just busy from Auchenbowie on the slip road towards the interchange, but not too bad. Now in Stirling, Borrowmuir Road remains queued towards Craig's roundabout, Wellgreen Road at St Ninian's, and then over towards the Wallace Monument, we've got no issues for Causeway Head roundabout, and Blair Logie at Hillfoots, just busy but moving towards the university. That's your latest. I'm Vicky Spence. We'll have more in 40 minutes.
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0: Teddy Swims, there's Breakup in Reverse, Lewis Capaldi and Grace. Before that, it's Central FM with Brad Shaz and Andrew just before 8 o'clock with tunes all the way from Destiny's Child and Ariana Grande. And I want to chat to you about a certain pizza delivery company and what they are planning to do.
1: Right, okay. I look forward to that. Something new.
0: Yes, it's a little bit quirky, but at the same time, if you're using the service, it might be a bit of a godsend. So we'll chat more about that. And the latest news at 8 with Andrew is on the way.
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5: People across Falkirk are to be asked for their views on next year's budget. Council documents show the local authority is facing a budget gap of more than £16 million next year. Last year, council tax across the Falkirk area rose by 8.77%. A formal budget survey will launch in October. New GP walk-in centres are to open in Falkirk and Grangemouth. It comes as the Scottish Government has announced 24 more centres will open across the country. A walk-in service in Socky is due to open in the next few weeks. A public consultation has launched on mobile phone use in the classroom. Ministers have already encouraged schools to restrict the use of phones in class to a minimum. Pupils, parents and teachers across the Forth Valley are being asked to share their views. Here's Clack Manager and Dunblane MSP Keith Brown.
6: I would encourage everybody across Clackmannanshire and Dunblane, especially pupils, teachers, support staff, carers, parents, to have their say on the consultation which will run until November.
5: And a heroic effort by Hearts saw them qualify for the UEFA Conference League as they beat Rapid Vienna on penalties in Austria. The Edinburgh club battled to a 2-2 draw on the night, with the tie finishing 4-4 on aggregate.
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5: Dry today across the Forth Valley with a few sunny spells and highs of 20 degrees Celsius. That's the latest. I'm Andrew Baxter.
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3: With you across the Forth Valley just after 8 o'clock, you're on with Brad, Shaz and Andrew. We've got Cammy Barnes, new one to get on soon. I want to chat about something that involves a pizza delivery, okay?
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3: 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This is your last chance to get yourself in with the chance of winning £1,000. So make sure you're keeping it Central FM.
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9: Dog John.

0: my name, and I want to chat just though, okay, about the fact that Domino's is now delivering pizza to your train seat.
1: What? How can they do that? That's wild.
0: Just imagine this, right? Getting on the train, yeah, finding your seat, sitting down, and then someone walks down carrying a Domino's pizza with your name on it, and you've not even paid for it yet.
1: What? So how does that work?
0: Domino's has apparently teamed up with the train line for something they're calling Train Through. Over this bank holiday weekend, selected Lumo services in London, Euston and Stirling will have free pizza delivered directly to the passengers.
1: No.
0: Yes.
1: That's amazing, isn't it?
0: It is. It's pretty cool.
1: Wow.
0: The pizza handover will actually happen at Preston train station, right? And a Domino's driver is going to meet the train there and hand a pizza to these ambassadors and take them on board and deliver them to the right seats.
1: Goodness.
0: There is only four choices, though, so it's not the full menu. So you can choose between cheese and tomato, pepperoni passion, veggie supreme, or plant-based margaritastic.
1: Okay, so there's something, they've covered all bases there.
0: They have,
1: you know, there's something everyone would like.
0: So
1: that's absolutely genius.
0: Apparently, you do have to order before you travel. Obviously, supplies are limited and all that sort of stuff. And if the train gets seriously delayed or cancelled, then sadly, the pizza may not get it. But imagine, right, sitting beside someone who didn't order one. Would you share it with them?
1: No.
0: I don't think I would either. I think I'd be selfish and be like, nah, sorry,
1: it's
0: mate.
1: Up to you.
0: I'm the one that's went out my way, and I mean, I don't know what you actually need to do. So if you are on a train, a Lumo service this weekend, you might want to Google what you need to do to get your hands on one of these free Domino's pizzas. But yeah, I would be munching into my pepperoni passion, and I would be giving evils to anybody that was looking at me.
1: Or even breathed on it.
0: Correct.
1: I mean, that's just, yeah, you get your own, mate. Get
0: exactly. Sling your hit, pal. This is my pepperoni pizza. But yeah, what were you saying? Free pizza, mate, choose the train over driving, you reckon?
1: Yeah, it just seems like hassle-free, doesn't
0: it? It does, yeah.
1: And pizza on top of it, fantastic.
0: Yeah, I'm for that. Might even take a wee trip down to London just for the old giggles.
1: For the pizza.
0: Yeah, just for the free pizza. Why not? Right, this is Cammy Barnes' new tune. It's called Let Me Down, and it's playing on Central FM. Good morning. I'm falling.

0: on Central FM. Music Sounds Better with you. You're waking up across the Forth Valley with Brad, Shaz and Andrew, new Cammy Barnes and Let Me Down before that. We were chatting about the fact that apparently over this bank holiday weekend, Lumo are going to be giving out free pizzas on their London to Stirling service, and it will happen around Preston. Jamie's been on already though, saying, listen, he has done this before just on his own bat and got Domino's to meet him at York Station when he was going down to London and put the pizza on the train. That must have been before the barriers.
1: That's ingenious. It must have been before the barriers.
0: Unless the Domino's guys managed to, you know, just be like, listen, I'm just delivering to the train coming down for Edinburgh or something like that.
1: But they've got a uniform, haven't they? So you would think they would let them through. But there's nothing worse, like, say, if you're a bit peckish and you haven't had the foresight to get your Domino's pizza on the train and you're starving and the guy sitting next to you is sitting there tucking into his pepperoni.
0: Or what's worse, right? You order and pay for your Domino's pizza, right? You arrange for them to meet you at York. They're running late. The train departs York and you've not even got your Domino's pizza.
1: That's so bad. It's a risky strategy that I do feel, isn't it?
0: I feel so,
1: by the train.
0: Yeah. I feel that could be quite a stressful pizza to have because you're worrying. You know, you're on the app watching, where is this guy? You know, it's in the oven. Oh, it's out for delivery. And you're like, well, the train comes on. We are now approaching York or something like that.
1: Yeah.
0: Hang on. I need to do it this way.
2: We are now approaching York.
1: That was very, you gave it atmosphere there, you know. I really was living the moment there.
0: Oh, good.
1: And feeling stressful into the bargain.
2: The 1842 service to London King's Cross is delayed by approximately 4 minutes.
1: Wow. That's fine. It's enough to go and get a cup of coffee and a pizza and
0: exactly.
1: Wait.
0: Hey, listen, I think I've got a new calling.
1: I didn't want to say, like, because I would hate to lose you, but you might be right.
0: Thanks.
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15: Starting to see some stop-start traffic now on the A91 from Pike Road at Skeoch Roundabout up towards Millhall Roundabout. Delays as well for Boroughmuir Road remaining from the station right down to Craig's Roundabout. This is just past Thistle Shopping Centre. Now around Port Street, St Ninian's Road and Well Green, a busy spot there this morning. No real delays if you're heading for Manor Powers Roundabout this morning and then heading for the Keir Roundabout. Just busy but moving from Stirling Road on the A9. Bannockburn Interchange still queued, busy but moving. We've got no issues if you're heading for Kincardine or Clackmannanshire bridges, but the A9 very slow from the fire station in Falkirk right up to the stadium, all approaches at that roundabout. Kerris Lane, Bellevue Street, and now traffic on the A803 towards Garrison Place at the Adster. That's your latest. I'm Vicky Spence. We'll have more in 20 minutes.
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0: Right, and Where's My Husband and Calvin Harris and I'm Not Alone. Before that, you're waking up across the Forth Valley with Brad, Chaz and Andrew on Central FM. And remember, you are listening out for registration to Open with Cash Code with the guys at Frasers of Falkirk. It can happen at any point. And right now, here's all the latest news in sport.
1: Falkirk Council is to ask people for their views on next year's budget. Council documents show they're facing a budget gap of more than £16 million next year. Two new GP walk-in centres are to open in Falkirk and Grangemouth. The Scottish Government has announced 24 more centres will open across the country. And a public consultation has launched on mobile phone use in the classroom. Ministers have already encouraged schools to restrict the use of phones in class to a minimum.
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1: A heroic effort by Hearts has seen them qualify for the UEFA Conference League as they beat Rapid Vienna on penalties in Austria. The Edinburgh club battled to a 2-2 draw on the night, with a tie finishing 4-4 on aggregate. Three Scottish teams are in Conference League action tonight. Rangers are in Czechia to take on Jablonec. Meanwhile, Motherwell are at German side Freiburg, while Hibs are at home to Ghent from Belgium. And Scotland's Bob McIntyre is in action at Golf's Tour Championship later. The 30-year-old has qualified for the final event of the PGA Tour playoffs. He tees off at 4:24 p.m. And that's your latest Central FM Sports.
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3: 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Most definitely.
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3: Absolutely. So remember, only messages sent whilst the lines are open will count. 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And remember, this is the very last day that you can register to potentially win that £1,000.
0: Yes, so get the messages coming in. Code on WhatsApp to 0330-838-1031. Whilst you're doing that, we are going to do some Bruno Mars, the other side of this from Noah Kahan. This is Stick Season.

0: Bruno Mars, this I Just Might. I Know I Can, Stick Season before that. And registration is currently open for Cash Code with Frasers of Falkirk. You need to be messaging the word CODE, C-O-D-E, to 0330-838-1031 to take part this morning. To register for your chance of basically getting that callback where later on you need to be sure you have been listening and understood what the cash code is this morning, which by the way will also be revealed at a random time. So when your phone rings later, if you've successfully completed registration, you need to answer it with the cash code 4-digit number. If you answer it with anything other than that, I am afraid you will not be through to tomorrow morning's final.
1: Yeah, and we're very strict on that. We might even hang up on you. There you go.
0: We might. It depends who's doing the call. If we're doing the call, then
1: Smithy, he'll chat to you and make you feel worse.
0: Yeah. Me, I'll just go doo, doo, doo.
1: Oh, that's brutal, isn't it? It's brutal. So it's very, very important that you listen today, because this is your very last chance to get into the draw to potentially win that £1,000. You need to listen for the cash code. Tuck it away somewhere safe. And every time the phone rings after that, it might be us or someone from Central FM phoning you up. And you have to give that code. If you don't give that code, as Brad said, then we will hang up on you.
0: We will indeed. Code to our WhatsApp number, 0330-838-1031 just now. The lines are still open. However, they will be closing soon.
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14: In Falkirk, we've got delays around the Falkirk Stadium. This is in the A9, not helped by roadworks ongoing. You'll find traffic very slow on approach from the fire station up to the stadium. All approaches to the roundabout around Earls Gate as well as you meet Falkirk Road, very slow. And then up towards Stirling, traffic now at Skeoch Roundabout on all approaches. We've also got traffic towards Glasgow Road and St Ninian's Roundabout, and then usual delays through Boroughmuir Road at Craig's Roundabout, St Ninian's and Port Street. That's your latest. I'm Vicky Spence. We'll have more in 40 minutes.
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0: Alongside Lordes, Zara Larsson and Midnight Sun, New Radicals, You Get What You Give before that, and it's just before 9 o'clock on Central FM. J-Lo on the way, Alex Warren as well. And if you haven't messaged Code yet to our WhatsApp number, then you better do it quick because lines are closing very soon.
1: Wake up with Brad, Shaz and Andrew.
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18: Falkirk Council is to ask people for their views on next year's budget. Council documents show they're facing a budget gap of more than £16 million next year. Council tax increased by 8.77% in April. A formal budget consultation will launch in October.

0: Two new GP walk-in centres are to open in Falkirk and Grangemouth. The Scottish Government has announced 24 more centres will open across the country. A walk-in service in Socky is due to open at the end of September. Pupils, parents and teachers across the Forth Valley are being asked for their views on restricting phones in schools. The Scottish Government has launched a public consultation. Ministers have already encouraged schools to restrict the use of phones in class to a minimum. Here's Clack Manager and Dunblane MSP Keith Brown.
1: There is increasing evidence that the use, unrestricted use of mobile phones during the school day can have a detrimental impact on young people, pupils, trying to concentrate and also in terms of their mental well-being.
0: Three Scottish teams are in Conference League action tonight. Rangers are in Czechia to take on Jablonec. Meanwhile, Motherwell are at German side Freiburg, while Hibs are at home to Ghent from Belgium. And Scotland's Bob McIntyre is in action at Golf's Tour Championship later. The 30-year-old has qualified for the final event of the PGA Tour playoffs. He tees off at 4:24 p.m.
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0: Dry today across the Forth Valley with a few sunny spells and highs of 20 degrees Celsius. That's the latest. I'm Andrew Baxter.
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3: Okay then, I need to hit this button. 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
4: That's very official. 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
3: It is.
4: It's too late if you haven't already registered. Far too late, I'm afraid. That was your last chance. Been and gone.
3: Been and gone. So if you're thinking about messaging code, do not bother because it will not be counted. You will not be in to this morning's registration. The final registration for Cash Code with Frasers of Falkirk, the home of MG in the Forth Valley. For your chance to win £1,000. So, registration has now closed. You now need to keep it Central FM to listen out for the cash code number. It's a 4-digit number. It will be revealed some point between now and probably, I would say, around about 5:30. Okay?
4: Okay. Okay.
3: And when you hear it, you need to write it down, scribble it on your hand, I don't know, stick it on a post-it note on your forehead so you remember it. Because if we then phone you, you need to make sure you answer your phone with that cash code and that cash code only. No hello, no who's this, the 4-digit number straight away. Do that correctly and you are in to tomorrow's grand final and one step closer to £1,000.
4: If you don't do it, then game's a bogey, I'm afraid, and that's it. You won't get through to win that £1,000.
3: That is exactly that. Yeah. Cash code with Frasers of Falkirk in play on Central FM just now. And we'll do some Alex Warren and J-Lo for you just now. This is On the Floor at Central FM. Good morning.

0: FIFA Dream on Central FM across the Forth Valley. You're on with Brad, Chaz and Andrew this morning, and thank you for being here. So cash code registration has closed. So now you're just listening out for that cash actual code that you need to remember and answer your phone with if it rings later on today. But I want to chat just now, okay, about chocolate.
1: I'm here.
0: It's been a rather chocolatey show. It was the answer to the hard one this morning, right? And I want to chat about it just now because it's one of those foods where we all think, you know, we know what works with it. Caramel, hazelnut, maybe mint, orange. But let's just say I reckon someone's decided we haven't gone far enough, okay?
1: Mm-hmm.
0: Because there's a list of strange things people are pairing with the chocolate. And I'm not talking about like a tiny pinch of sea salt or something like that. I'm talking along the lines of chocolate and crisps, chocolate and pickle juice, chocolate and beef jerky, chocolate and blue cheese, chocolate and Marmite, chocolate and mustard, chocolate and sauerkraut. It gets worse, Shaz. Chocolate and sardines, garlic, onion, ranch dressing. And apparently, some of them actually work.
1: Yeah. Why is this happening? Why are people doing this? They're just getting bored with their palate.
0: I think they're getting bored, but also apparently the idea is that chocolate sweetness can work with salty, sour, spicy and savoury flavours. So it naturally works with quite a wide variety of flavours. So things like caramelised onion or roasted garlic can actually bring out sweeter flavours and stuff like that. I was reading about this and I'm going, I really don't fancy, you know, walking into the shop and saying, you know, Cadbury's new garlic dark chocolate. Absolutely
1: that would
0: not
1: happen. I do feel I'm ahead of my time, right? Because, see, when I was at school, like primary school, I used to get a little packet of crisps, plain crisps, and I used to get like a chocolate biscuit. And I used to take a bite of crisps and a handful of biscuit and eat them together.
0: So,
1: and it was a lovely thing.
0: I suppose you're going with the chocolate crisp combination vibe then, yeah?
1: Yeah.
0: I would probably try maybe some chocolate and mustard or maybe chocolate and beef jerky.
1: I think that could maybe work.
0: Yeah, no.
1: That's just wrong.
0: Yeah?
1: We should have had a taste test in the studio and seen how nicely that goes down the palate, eh?
0: I don't think so. Could you imagine? I mean, you could probably melt some chocolate, pour some of this stuff into it, and then what do you do for chocolate? Just leave it set or just stick it in the fridge? I don't actually remember.
1: I don't know. Just leave it set. You leave it out the fridge.
0: Oh, right, okay. So, yeah, just leave
1: it
0: to set.
1: You can't put it in the
0: fridge.
1: Listen,
0: if I've got time this afternoon...
1: Right.
0: What's your orders? We'll do three.
1: Crisp and chocolate, please.
0: And what else? Some anchovies, some pickle juice.
1: Oh, cheese and chocolate.
0: Cheese, right, okay. I'm going to... listen, no promises here, but I might try and see how we get on with this.

0: 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Central FM.
1: I hear a lot of stories. I suppose they could.

0: My theory still stands.
1: Does it?
0: It's a fade again.
1: It is a fade.
0: Oh my
1: goodness. It is a fade.
0: See, these producers of the 80s and 70s. Yeah. Lazy people.
1: I like a fade. I think, you know, if it stops dead, you know where you are with a fade.
0: Nah, I just feel like they didn't know how to end the track, so they just looked the last bit and faded it out.
1: Well, we'll beg to differ on that one.
0: Anyway, that's not what I wanted to chat about, because we've been chatting about some strange chocolate combination flavours, and I genuinely am going to go back. I'm going to make, what did you want? Chocolate and crisps. What flavour of crisps? Salt and vinegar.
1: Oh no, plain crisps.
0: No, I reckon salt and vinegar would work well.
1: Right, okay then. Okay, let's go salt and vinegar.
0: Right, I'm going to do chocolate, salt and vinegar. I'm going to do this just because I think I really want to try. I'm either going to do onion or garlic, okay?
1: Oh no, that's awful.
0: And then chocolate and cheese, yeah.
1: Right then, okay. I'll leave that to you then. You've got a very mature palate though, haven't you?
0: Well, Brad. I'm not sure I think my palate might be destroyed after trying any of this, to be 100% honest.
1: You're not doing anything like, if we do this, you're not going to be doing anything wedding-y where you have to meet people. Because if you're having all that garlic and onion.
0: What I'll have to do is probably just gargle the mouthwash after tasting it.
1: You do know that doesn't 100% work.
0: Well, it's better than nothing. I'll be chewing the chewing gum, gargling the mouthwash, and scraping my tongue.
1: And what if you get a taste for it and then you get the bug and then you eat it all week and then before your nuptials and then you got that kiss at the end, you know, you can now kiss the bride. I mean, that it could all be a disaster.
0: Well,
1: if you
0: Emma might just
1: road,
0: go, you're all right, pal. I'll rather not.
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12: Starting in Stirling, delays remain around Muirton roundabout on the A91 all approaches, but the busiest spot this morning seems to be the works at Goosecroft Road towards Craig's roundabout, Boroughmuir Road south towards that roundabout as well, and then St Ninian's Road at World Green Road. Just your usual delays just past the Thistles Shopping Centre towards Customs roundabout. We've got some traffic on Causeway Head Road southbound. Delays at the Causeway Head roundabout, not too bad at all this morning though. We've got Bridge of Allen now picking up on the A9 Henderson Street eastbound towards Alexander Drive, just busy but moving past Westerton Arms. No delays for your major routes at Bannockburn or the M80 towards the interchange. We've got traffic at Falkirk still very slow around the Falkirk Stadium from Earlsgate right through to the fire station due to roadworks there not helping things. And Bellevue Street, Kearse Lane, all delayed. That's your latest. I'm Vicky Spence. We'll have more in 20 minutes.
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0: on Central FM. It's Thursday morning with Brad, Shaz and Andrew. Pussycat Dolls and Shakira and Burna Boy on their new one in a second.
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0: So as we have said, registration for today has closed. In fact, registration for the full competition has now closed.
2: So if you just thought, oh, I'll do it tomorrow. Too late, mate. It's
0: too
2: finished.
0: Late. If you didn't get codes to us while the lines were open, you are completely out of luck. But if you did register, do not go anywhere because we are still to reveal today's cash code. And when I say we are, I mean the collective, us of Central FM, not me and Shaz. Although there's still time, I suppose, but we haven't had the man in the white jacket arrive yet.
2: No, we keep checking, but he's not here. So, not yet.
0: So the cash code is still to be revealed. And then after that, the call will be made. So keep it Central FM and make sure you are ready for that. And make sure you're poised and answering your phone with that cash code if your phone rings later today, because it could get you into tomorrow's grand final. And then you are that one step closer to winning that £1,000 with Fraser's of Falkirk, the home of MG in the Forth Valley. So good luck there. And this is Shakira and Burna Boy. Die, die.

0: I think we are missing a big group like the Pussycat Dolls in this kind of day and age.
1: I think there is one sort of loitering away, like just starting out. I can't remember what they're called, but I've seen a lot of sort of pictures of them, and there a load of girls dancing and singing. Whether they're any good or not, I don't know.
0: You just kind of miss a good girl band, you know, Sugar Babes, Pussycat Dolls, you know, that sort of thing. Anyway, there's Don't Chat, Shakira and Burna Boy, and Die Die before that. Got Bryan Adams to get on in the next few minutes. An update on the roads for the last time this morning. And, well, yeah, then Ross will be on his way from 10. He's here looking after things for Stuart McCafferty.
2: Wake up with Brad, Shaz and Andrew. With Ian Gallagher. 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
14: St Ninian's Road at Port Street. We've got usual delays through Stirling remaining. Bowmer Road at Goosecroft. It's a bit busier there with roadworks ongoing at Goosecroft Road. But otherwise, customs roundabout absolutely fine. We've got Bridge of Allen traffic been and gone from Henderson Street past that train station, and Blair Logie to Menstry on the A91 towards Alva, all delay free. Issue free for Kincard and Clack Manager bridges, and through Falkirk, still busy at the roadworks, both approaches from the fire station to the stadium, so do plan ahead. That's your latest. I'm Vicky Spence.
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0: Forth Valley, not long before 10, you've got Ross Turnbull looking after things for Stuart McCafferty this week. He has the Wonder Year just before 11 o'clock, number one's at 1, and he will be soundtracking whatever your Thursday daytime has in store for you. After that, Smithy getting you home for Thursday, or weekend's Eve Eve, as we like to call it. And then Liv is here from 6 o'clock. She's got the 6:30 house party at 6:30, and a load of incredible unsigned brand new music from 9 o'clock. That is how the rest your day sounds on Central FM. And remember, you want to keep it Central FM as well, because the cash code is still to be revealed. So if you are registered today, you need to be keeping your ear out for that 4-digit code that will land, well, anytime from now until what, about 5:30, I reckon, Shaz. Yeah,
1: I would have said so. Yeah,
0: right, okay,
1: keep listening.
0: You need to indeed. Right, this is the last one from us this morning. Harry Styles and American Girls on Central FM.

0: We will be back with you for Friday morning show, the best working day of the week, tomorrow from 6:30. And I'll get to press that button again.
1: That was just a little taste, a little tease, wasn't it?
0: It was indeed. So have a fantastic day. Remember, if you've registered for Cash Code, keep your ear out. And Ross is on the way next. He kicks off with Remax.

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8: People across Falkirk are to be asked for their views on next year's budget. Council documents show the local authority is facing a budget gap of more than £16 million next year. Last year, council tax across the Falkirk area rose by 8.77%. A formal budget survey will launch in October. New GP walk-in centres are to open in Falkirk and Grangemouth. It comes as the Scottish Government has announced 24 more centres will open across the country. A walk-in service in Socky is due to open in the next few weeks. A public consultation has launched on mobile phone use in the classroom. Ministers have already encouraged schools to restrict the use of phones in class to a minimum. Pupils, parents and teachers across the Forth Valley are being asked to share their views. Here's Clack Manager and Dunblane MSP Keith Brown.
9: I would encourage everybody across Clack Manager and Dunblane, especially pupils, teachers, support staff, carers, parents, to have their say on the consultation which will run until November.
8: And a heroic effort by Hearts saw them qualify for the UEFA Conference League as they beat Rapid Vienna on penalties in Austria. The Edinburgh club battled to a 2-2 draw on the night, with the tie finishing 4-4 on aggregate.
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8: Dry today across the Forth Valley with a few sunny spells and highs of 20 degrees Celsius. That's the latest. I'm Andrew Baxter.
6: Thank you, Andrew. 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But first, Selena Gomez,

Cammy Barnes, Highland Runaway on Central FM. Ross in for Stuart McCafferty. Thank you to Brad, Shaz and Andrew. They are back tomorrow morning when you wake up. They have a massive Friday show. That's all I'm allowed to say. Let's get the tunes going for Thursday morning, though. DNA and Susan Vega, Tom's Diner on the way after Stonebridge.

0: One of the songs you just don't hear for ages, and then it pops up absolutely everywhere. DNA, Susan Vega, Tom's Diner on Central FM. It's Ross here. Let's get something on the way from Madonna, and we'll also tell you how you can win a meal for two on us.
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0: Do you think Madonna will be asked to do the Austin Powers soundtrack for the new film that's coming out? Mike Myers has said that there's definitely going to be one, if not next year, the year after. Interesting.
1: Soundbite with the Bobby.
0: Do you call yourself a bit of a music expert? I mean, with my job, my pals have started calling me Shazam because I can tell you a song straight off the bat. I can't play this game, but you can. 5:10 with Smithy on the home run. We are playing Soundbite. He will play you a very short clip of a song, and all you have to do is tell him the name of the artist and the song, and it will win you a meal for two, thanks to our friends at the Bobby in Bridge of Allen. They are a modern cocktail bar and restaurant where you'll find delicious brunch, lunch and dinner menus. Whether it's just a relaxed weekday catch up with your pals, whether you just want to chill at the back with the beer garden or enjoy a night out of live entertainment, the Bobby in Bridge of Allen is the place to go for food, cocktails, relaxed dining by day and upbeat entertainment by night. Standing in-

0: 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That is permanently etched in my mind. 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
12: The Wonder Year.

We are playing the Wonder Year. Shross with you on your Thursday morning. Do you want some clues for this year? At the cinemas, Pulp Fiction, Schindler's List, The Lion King, Mrs. Doubtfire, Four Weddings and a Funeral. I mean, there's very few years that have such a strong lineup of films at the box office. It was also the year that the Channel Tunnel opened for the first time and Nelson Mandela was sworn in as President of South Africa. But what was the year? It was also the year that Marty Pelo and Wet Wet Wet were at the absolute height

So fun fact, before I started working in radio, I used to work in a corner shop. And there was a regular would come in every Sunday morning and he'd buy his rolls and papers and that was fine. And I got chatting to him and he always used to say to me, oh, your taste in music that you've gotten in the shop, it's always really good, it's really good. And I was like, oh, thank you very much. And I got chatting away to him. He says, what is it you do yourself? And he says, I'm a musician. And I asked the age-old question of, oh, are you in anything I might have heard? And he went, yeah, Graham Clark, the guitarist in Wet, Wet, Wet. Well, that serves me right for asking people what they do for a job. We're playing the Wonder Year. This was the year that the National Lottery was launched. Mystic Meg was all over the place. Remember Mystic Meg? The Olympic diver Tom Daley and Harry Styles were born and Ireland won Eurovision. That kind of narrows it down to a certain decade and a certain period of a decade. It was also the year of this, Ace of Base.

0: It's the best. The sign on Central FM. Ross here playing the Wonder Year. I think we can comfortably say that this year is in the 90s. But which year in the 90s? If you said 1993, you are 1 year out. It's 1994. The Wonder Year is back for a Friday edition tomorrow.
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7: Falkirk Council is to ask people for their views on next year's budget. Council documents show they're facing a budget gap of more than £16 million next year. Council tax increased by 8.77% in April. A formal budget consultation will launch in October. Two new GP walk-in centres are to open in Falkirk and Grangemouth. The Scottish Government has announced 24 more centres will open across the country. A walk-in service in Socky is due to open at the end of September. Pupils, parents and teachers across the Forth Valley are being asked for their views on restricting phones in schools. The Scottish Government has launched a public consultation. Ministers have already encouraged schools to restrict the use of phones in class to a minimum. Here's Clack Manager and Dunblane MSP Keith Brown.
8: There is increasing evidence that the use, unrestricted use of mobile phones during the school day can have a detrimental impact on young people, pupils trying to concentrate and also in terms of their mental well-being.
7: Three Scottish teams are in Conference League action tonight. Rangers are in Czechia to take on Jablonec. Meanwhile, Motherwell are at German side Freiburg, while Hibs are at home to Ghent from Belgium. And Scotland's Bob McIntyre is in action at Golf's Tour Championship later. The 30-year-old has qualified for the final event of the PGA Tour playoffs. He tees off at 4:24 p.m.
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7: Dry today across the Forth Valley with a few sunny spells and highs of 20 degrees Celsius. That's the latest. I'm Andrew Baxter.
5: 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Thursday morning on Central FM, it's Ross here. I've got BB Rexha, but first a band who played Scotland last week.
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BB Rexha, Neuro Legend on Central FM. It's Ross with you on your Thursday afternoon. And if you have a pet, you will know that you kind of like to buy it nice things. Like, the pet is treated better than some family members, let's be honest. But apparently, as a nation, we have spent £3 billion a year on gadgets for our furry companions. So, like GPS trackers, which I understand, electric toys, stuff like that. On average, people spend 140 quid on their pets. I mean, worth every penny. Woke up today.

0: always think that video is really cool. The cartoon flip book. Oh, it's fantastic. Aha, Take On Me on Central FM. Let's do something from Backstreet Boys on the way very shortly, and we'll also get an entertainment update next.
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0: 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You had your window 8:30 to 9:00. That's when you had to get in. If you didn't get in, you've missed the bus. If you did manage to get in, you're still waiting for that 4-digit code. I have some good news for you. It's right here in front of me right now. Get a bit of paper, get a pen, open up the phone's notes app, whatever you need to do to take down this 4-digit number. 5-3-6-8 5-3-6-8. That is the number you need. 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And don't answer the phone and say hello. Don't say how are you. Just answer 5-3-6-8. 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It's with our friends at Frasers of Falkirk, the home of MG in the Forth Valley. 5-3-6-8. That's what you need.

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1: Hello, it's Olivia with your entertainment news. And it was the premiere of Ridley Scott's new film, The Dog Stars, in London's Leicester Square. The film is set in a post-apocalyptic world and stars Jacob Elordi, Josh Brolin, Margaret Qualley and Guy Pearce, as well as one adorable dog. We caught up with Ridley and Guy and asked which of Ridley's own films they'd taken to the apocalypse with them to watch on repeat.
2: The Duelist, Prometheus, obviously. I mean, Thelma and Louise is pretty good as well, but I think Prometheus.
1: You can catch The Dog Stars in cinemas from next Friday. And the series Sterling Point has been renewed for a second season on Prime Video. Also, Anya Taylor-Joy has said that filming Dune Part 3 was everything she hoped it would be, and it was deeply inspiring to be in those really harsh elements. And an Outer Banks prequel is officially in the works at Netflix. That's all for your entertainment news. Back with you soon.
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0: New one from Alex Warren. That's Rescuer on Central FM. Shoss here. Get Avril Lavigne to play for you very shortly, and we also need to talk about why more of us are getting out the wrong side of the bed in the morning.
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Complicated on Central FM. It's Ross here. And answer me this. When was the last time that you woke up on the wrong side of the bed? You woke up very irritated first thing in the morning. Well, there's been a new study done that says 1 in 5 of us wake up at least 3 days a week with a bit of a bee in our bonnet. That was me this morning. My alarm went off and I went, no! I don't want to do it. It's not the weekend. Wake me up when it's the weekend. We're nearly there though.

0: 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Across the Forth Valley, you're on with Ross. Thursday afternoon, Calvin Harris and Miley Cyrus to play the goddaughter of Dolly Parton, no less. And Andrew will be here with a news update next.
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5: People across Falkirk are to be asked for their views on next year's budget. Council documents show the local authority is facing a budget gap of more than £16 million next year. Last year, council tax across the Falkirk area rose by 8.77%. A formal budget survey will launch in October. New GP walk-in centres are to open in Falkirk and Grangemouth. It comes as the Scottish Government has announced 24 more centres will open across the country. A walk-in service in Socky is due to open in the next few weeks. A public consultation has launched on mobile phone use in the classroom. Ministers have already encouraged schools to restrict the use of phones in class to a minimum. Pupils, parents and teachers across the Forth Valley are being asked to share their views. Here's Clack Manager and Dunblane MSP Keith Brown.
6: I would encourage everybody across Clack Manager and Dunblane, especially pupils, teachers, support staff, carers, parents, to have their say on the consultation which will run until November.
5: And a heroic effort by Hearts saw them qualify for the UEFA Conference League as they beat Rapid Vienna on penalties in Austria. The Edinburgh club battled to a 2-2 draw on the night, with the tie finishing 4-4 on aggregate.
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5: Dry today across the Forth Valley with a few sunny spells and highs of 20 degrees Celsius. That's the latest. I'm Andrew Baxter.
3: Thank you, Andrew. Trust here on Thursday afternoon. We've made it to the afternoon. Let's do Calvin Harris and Jazzy, but first Rihanna, Ponder Replay.
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Calvin Harris. Jazzy Satisfy on Central FM. It's Ross in for Stuart McCafferty. Did you see that the Great British Bake Off is a couple of weeks away from getting back on our tellies? They dropped the trailer the other day on Channel 4. And Dame Prue Leith, she has had a go at school lunches. She's asked for a total ban on children's school lunches, arguing that it's impossible to police the unhealthy choices that parents pack in a packed lunchbox. And I kind of get her point, but did Jamie Oliver not do this like years ago, 20 odd years ago? I still to this day have not forgiven that man for getting rid of my turkey Twizzlers as a child. You're in my book, Jamie Oliver. I know you were looking out for me, but you shouldn't have done what you've done.

0: inner city. 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It's Ross here. Let's get something on the way from Bruno Mars, and also tell you how you can win yourself a meal for two on us.
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0: See, when you think about it, Bruno Mars had some absolute tunes. Lazy Song on Central FM. It's Ross here. How would you like a meal on us?
1: Soundbite with the Bobby.
0: So at 10 past 5 every weekday, we are playing Soundbite with Smithy on the home run. He'll play you a short clip of a song, and all you have to do is tell him the song and the artist, and it will win you a meal for two. This is open to people over 18 and living in the Forth Valley, and you will get a meal at the Bobby in Bridge of Allen. They're a modern cocktail bar and restaurant where you'll find delicious brunch, lunch and dinner menus. So whether it's just a relaxed catch up with friends, chilling out in the beer garden, or enjoying a night of live entertainment, the Bobby in Bridge of Allen is the place to go for food, cocktails, relaxed dining by day and upbeat entertainment by night. So you can win a meal for two on us there if you correctly guess Soundbite at 10 past 5 with Smithy.

It's your love I'm lost in. 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

0: Liz Capaldi. Bruises on Central FM. It's Ross here. I've got Jason Derulo and Chapel Roan to play very shortly, and we need to talk about what you're doing to your house that could actually be damaging the value.
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Jason Derulo on Central FM. It's Ross here, and have you thought about doing home improvements? Well, I would maybe hold off, because some experts have warned that certain trends can actually slash your property's values. They said, do not lose a bedroom. Turning a bedroom into a fixed dressing room actually reduces the amount of rooms on the listings. Grey everywhere is a big no-no. Painting every single room shades of grey feels cold and outdated. And stripping period features also can reduce your property value. That's very sound advice. I kind of like rustic features. If you go in and there's like an old style fireplace, makes it feel very homely. Is that just me?

0: 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If you've not seen that programme, highly recommend it. Cranberries and Dreams on Central FM. It's Ross here just before 1 o'clock. We'll get Andrew in for a news update very shortly. Then we're doing the number ones at one. One song from the 80s, one song from the 90s, and one from the noughties.
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0: Pupils, parents and teachers across the Forth Valley are being asked for their views on restricting phones in schools. The Scottish Government has launched a public consultation. Ministers have already encouraged schools to restrict the use of phones in class to a minimum. Here's Clack manager Anne Dunblane, MSP, Keith Brown.
1: There is increasing evidence that the use, unrestricted use of mobile phones during the school day can have a detrimental impact on young people, pupils trying to concentrate and also in terms of their mental well-being.
0: And a nationwide parent strike has taken place today, calling for longer paternity leave and more flexible working. Mums and dads have gathered across the UK, including outside the Scottish Parliament. Anna Whitehouse, founder of Flex Appeal, is one of the protest's organisers and explains what they're fighting for.
2: 6 weeks paternity leave and flexible working that actually works, not just this kind of we're family friendly or you can do 4 days in 5 days if you want. It is about supporting the women who are left holding the baby.
3: Sports update with IBT.
0: A heroic effort by Hearts has seen them qualify for the UEFA Conference League as they beat Rapid Vienna on penalties in Austria. The Edinburgh club battled to a 2-2 draw on the night, with a tie finishing 4-4 on aggregate. Three Scottish teams are in Conference League action tonight. Rangers are in Czechia to take on Jablonec. Meanwhile, Motherwell are at German side Freiburg, while Hibs are at home to Ghent from Belgium. And Scotland's Bob McIntyre is in action at Golf's Tour Championship later. The 30-year-old has qualified for the final event of the PGA Tour playoffs. He tees off at 4:24 p.m. And that's your latest Central FM Sports.
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0: Cloudy this afternoon across the Forth Valley with a couple of showers later on and highs of 20 degrees Celsius. That's the latest. I'm Andrew Baxter.
4: Thank you, Andrew. Let's do it then. The number ones at one. One song from the 80s, one song from the 90s and one from the noughties.
3: Now, more of the best songs all day long.

Dexy's Midnight Runners. Come on, Eileen. 4 weeks in number one on the number ones at one in 1982. It was also the biggest selling song of 1982. Before that, Sugar Babes, Freak Like Me, representing the Naughties. That was 1 week in number one, April 2002, and sampled a Gary Numan song. You learn something new every day. We're going right back to 1999 now. Wham! Dude Project, King of My Castle.

If I was to ask you to name a song that would quintessentially sum up the 90s, Wamju Project, King of My Castle, would not be far off the list. 1 week at number one, November 1999. We'll play the number ones at one again tomorrow. I've got Ellie Goulding after the new one from Taylor Swift.

0: Kelly Golden, Central FM, Ross with you on your Thursday afternoon. Let's do something from Sheryl Crow on the way next.
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0: across the Forth Valley are being asked to share their views. Here's Clack Manager and Dunblane MSP Keith Brown.
1: I would encourage everybody across Clack Manager and Dunblane, especially pupils, teachers, support staff, carers, parents, to have their say on the consultation which will run until November.
0: And texts and emails will now be sent to people when pollution levels in their area get too high. Anyone across the UK can opt into receiving the alerts. Ministers hope the scheme will help anyone with heart and lung conditions take better care when air quality is poorer.
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0: Cloudy this afternoon across the Forth Valley with a couple of showers later on and highs of 20 degrees Celsius. That's the latest. I'm Andrew Baxter.
3: Here we go then. It's Thursday, 2 minutes past two. I'm Smithy. Welcome to The Home Run. Brand new single from John Newman is on the way, and some Beyonce to kick off the show next.
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Ed, Sean Newman and Medigo at Central FM, a station that plays you the best songs all day long. I'm Smithy. Hello. Good to have you company. It's Thursday, nearly at the weekend, nearly in the grand final territory as well. When it comes to cash code, we've not made that call today yet. Like I say, got to keep listening. Could happen at any point today. The final place up for grabs in the grand final for cash code tomorrow, of course, here at Central FM. We will make that call at some point today. Could be a mash show. Could be at any point. You never know. You've got to keep listening to Central FM. As well as that, of course, we'll have the chance for you to win on Soundbites with the Bobby and Bridge of Allen. Meal for two could be all yours. Of course, not only that, we'll have the Hometime Humdinger. Hit the headline on the way in a couple of minutes' time as well. Your job to come up with a song to go along with our funny headline today. We'll get into that after seeing you now at Central FM. Party.

0: Heads go west. Call me Central FM on Thursday afternoon. Right, let's get underway with today's Hit the Headline then. I'm looking for your song suggestions. To go along with the headline today, all about students who have been offered £2,000 to do something. What is that, you're asking? Well, let me tell you about it. First off, if you want to get involved and select a song, and then you can get in touch on WhatsApp 0330 838 1031. Or use the Central FM app as well to get in touch if that's how you're listening this afternoon. Students offered £2,000 to play video games. No, I'm not joking. Students with serious e-sport talent could receive around £2,000 a year towards a university studies under a scholarship at the University of Roehampton. The London University is offering the money to e-sports players who represent Roehampton in competitions. A student completing a typical three-year degree could therefore receive as much as £6,000 in total for playing computer games. Esports seems to be all the kind of rage now. I know a lot of football teams have invested in the esports and esports competitions and stuff. Probably become a thing though at uni, I must admit. The scholarship is not an excuse to spend all day gaming, apparently. There is a catch. Successful applicants will be expected to complete 10 training sessions and maintain their academic performance as well. They could also be asked to promote Roehampton Esports through streaming videos, articles and other online content as well. Still, even at that though, it's not a bad deal, is it? Let's be honest. What song can we have though for our students who are being offered £2,000 a year to play video games? If you can think of one, get on WhatsApp 0330 838 1031, or use the Central FM app, like I say, to get in touch, and we'll pick the best song, the winning song, before 3 this afternoon here at Central FM. Stick around, Maroon 5 on the way.
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Feather, brand new from Sabrina Carpenter here at Central FM. How are you getting on with our song? It's amazing on Hit the Headline how some subjects have like loads of songs. Video games and students, not so much. It's a difficult one today, isn't it? If you can think of a song, though, then let us know on WhatsApp, 0330-838-1031. Students offered £2,000 to play video games. This is the University of Roehampton, which is down in London. They want to expand their esports programme. And they're offering students the chance to get £2,000 a year to study at the University of Roehampton in esports. A student completing a three-year degree could therefore receive £6,000. It's not all about playing computer games, so to promote Roehampton eSports through streaming videos, articles, and other online content while maintaining their academic performance. Still, though, not a bad deal, is it? Can you think of a song for that headline, though? Like, say, 0330-838-1031 on WhatsApp if you can. Winning song on the way before three.

0: It is Mariah Carey, Fantasy at Central FM. Some fantastic suggestions on Hit the Headline today. We'll get through those and pick the winner, of course, before three this afternoon. Some Kylie on the way, and Amy McDonald plays in a couple of minutes' time here on The Home Run.
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It's Kylie with Spinning Around at Central FM. Thank you so far for all the calls on Hit the Headline today. Or should I say WhatsApps? Want to suggest a song? You've literally got one more song to get your suggestions in. For our students who have been offered £2,000 to play video games at university. So imagine you take a 3-year degree in that. That's £6,000 just for playing video games. Where do I sign up? I'm rubbish at video games. This is like Championship Manager or something like that. Final chance to get in touch and suggest a song, 0330 838 1031. And we'll get the winning song on after Janet Jackson at Central FM.

is Janet Jackson and Together Again at Central FM. And thank you once again for all the calls and all the WhatsApp messages picking a song today for Hit the Headline. Patricia Banknock reckons Dire Straits, Money for Nothing. Well, that seems a bit apt, considering the story is about students who are able to go to university, get a £2,000 per year, by the way, grant, to play eSport games. You know, the world of computing and things like that. Well, basically, it's the world of gaming. You've been paid, if you're on a 3 years master's degree, £6,000 to take part in the course. Paul Kerrigan, funny, should mention Money for Nothing, Dire Straits. He also suggested that as well. So, do you know what? Quite a few people have suggested it, actually. Someone who hasn't left a name. But number ends in 811. Thank you for your suggestion as well. Money for Nothing, Dire Straits, a winning song today at Central FM.

0: Dire Straits, Money for Nothing, Central FM. A winning song and hit the headline today. I have another one for you, of course. Same time tomorrow, around about 20 past two at Central FM.
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0: It's a final chance to get in the final, the grand final taking place tomorrow, of course. I've got one more place. One up for grabs in the grand final of the Cash Code here at Central FM. So, Brad and Chaz opened up the window for you to WhatsApp in earlier on this morning with the word code. Ross revealed the code earlier on this morning, and I'm about to make the phone call to hopefully get the final, and it could be you, by the way, if you registered, the final person in that grand final for Cash Code, which is happening tomorrow here at Central FM. Right, I've just been given the number. Here we go, just punching it in. Let's do it. Let's find our, hopefully find our final finalist. Here we go.
2: Hello?
0: Hello? Hello? Kelly?
2: Yes?
0: It's Smithy at Central FM. How you doing?
2: I'm all right.
0: You've just realised what you've done, haven't you? Oh, no. Oh, Kelly.
2: I've not got the code.
0: Oh, no. Oh, Kelly. Oh, nightmare. Oh, no. Did you miss the code this morning being revealed, did you?
2: I missed it,
0: aye. Oh, Kelly. Yep. Well, 536. No, that's any good to you now, but 5368 was the code. Oh, Kelly, I'm gutted for you, man.
2: Oh, well.
0: Oh, I know.
2: Anyway,
0: I wouldn't put the lottery numbers on this weekend if I were you. Oh, Kelly, sorry about that,
2: no,
0: pal.
2: Oh, gutted.
0: Oh, never mind. I'm sure there'll be other opportunities, Kelly. Thanks anyway, pal.
2: That's it.
0: Alrighty. Have a good day. Bye-bye.
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0: Do you love the garden? 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I'm getting my daffodil bulbs in now while the soil's warm and stocking up on spring flowering bulbs to plant this autumn. 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Oh, because it is Scotland after all.
1: Looking for a TV? Looking for a cooker? Looking for a fridge? Heading to one of the big sheds? Or you could go to McMichael's in Alloa and Tillicoutry, where you'll get all the brands you love. Sony, LG, Beko, Samsung and Bosch. You'll get great prices, you'll get people who have a passion for

0: be asked for their views on next year's budget. Council documents show the local authority is facing a budget gap of more than £16 million next year. Last year, council tax across the Falkirk area rose by 8.77%. A formal budget survey will launch in October. New GP walk-in centres are to open in Falkirk and Grangemouth. It comes as the Scottish Government has announced 24 more centres will open across the country. A walk-in service in Socky is due to open in the next few weeks. A public consultation has launched on mobile phone use in the classroom. Ministers have already encouraged schools to restrict the use of phones in class to a minimum. Pupils, parents and teachers across the Forth Valley are being asked to share their views. Here's Clack Manager and Dunblane MSP Keith Brown.
1: I would encourage everybody across Clackmannanshire and Dunblane, especially pupils, teachers, support staff, carers, parents, to have their say on the consultation which will run until November.
0: And texts and emails will now be sent to people when pollution levels in their area get too high. Anyone across the UK can opt into receiving the alerts. Ministers hope the scheme will help anyone with heart and lung conditions take better care when air quality is poorer.
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0: Cloudy this afternoon across the Forth Valley with a couple of showers later on and highs of 20 degrees Celsius. That's the latest. I'm Andrew Baxter.
3: 3 minutes past 3, it's Thursday afternoon. I'm Smithy, hello. And the home run continues with a TikTok classic on the way and some Tayo Cruz as well. Dynamite plays next.
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past three, Thursday afternoon. Ed C, home run at Central FM with Smithy. Hello. Tyler Cruz, Dynamite kicked us off for this hour. And that, of course, one of the songs that's kind of famous through TikTok, isn't it? You're lying there trying to get to sleep at night and your partner's scrolling through TikTok. You always kind of hear that song, don't you? Anyway, we digress. Like I say, the grand final taking place tomorrow of Cash Code. We now know that we have three finalists after Kelly answered her phone with the word hello. She missed the code earlier on anyway, so it was irrelevant. However, she missed out on a place in the grand final for Cash Code tomorrow. With Fraser of Falkirk, it's happening. Our three finalists are Tammy Fallons, Louise Baird and Paula Griggs, all in that final and all in with a chance of winning that £1,000 from us here at Central FM. Going to have to listen to Brad and Shaz and, of course, Andrew tomorrow morning. But they're here nice and early from 6:30 at Central FM.

0: Nelly Furtado on Central FM with I'm Like a Bird. Entertainment news on the way in 10 minutes' time. Dua Lipa features in there as well. Taylor Swift reveals the loneliness behind folklore as well. If you're intrigued about that, like I say, I'll tell you all about that in 10 minutes' time in the entertainment news at Central FM. And music next comes from the Lost Frequencies.
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0: Karol G along with Bruno Mars. And they go still at Central FM. I will hear from Ariana Grande in just a second. First, though,
1: entertainment update with McRobert Arts Centre.
0: And Dua Lipa has revealed that falling in love has changed the way she approaches songwriting. In a new interview, the 31-year-old singer explained that she once drew inspiration from heartbreak and the intense emotions that came with feeling broken. Lipa said that when she was younger, she found inspiration in the search and desire associated with relationships. As she explained, the feeling broken can be especially powerful creative emotion because it's so strong and loud. Now, however, Lipa wants to explore what happens when someone actually finds love. Oh, there you go. Sabrina Carpenter, meanwhile, has paid an emotional tribute to Dolly Parton following the country music legend's death this week at 80. Of course, Carpenter shared a collaboration of black and white photographs of herself with Dolly Parton, describing the late singer as an angel and remembering the special connection that they formed. The 27-year-old singer recalled meeting Parton for the first time and said the only thing she could think to say were that Dolly was an angel walking the earth and that the pair looked like they could have been sisters. Carpenter accompanied the post with a heartbroken emoji and an emotional message about losing the country icon. Meanwhile, Taylor Swift in the news today. She's opened up about the loneliness that was at the heart of her 2020 album Folklore, revealing that the record was deeply connected to feelings of being completely alone. Swift discussed the album and the creative process behind it during an Icon session at the Grammy Museum. The 36-year-old superstar was asked about the way she approached the album, particularly her decision to explore third-person narratives and fictional storytelling. Folklore represented a major departure from Swift's previous pop-based focused work and became known for the detailed characters, storytelling and genre shift as well.
1: 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Told by a cast of refugees from in and around Stirling, be gripped by the anti-war Greek tragedy, the Trojan Women. For more information, go to McRobertArtsCentre.org.

0: New from the script, Man in the Arena at Central FM, 23 minutes away from 4 on Thursday afternoon. We'll catch up with Martin. He's back. Had a nice couple of days off today, Martin. He's here with your travel in just a couple of minutes' time. Some Tom Grennan to play you soon at Central FM. I've also squeezed in some of the Cardigans and Mystique before 4 as well.
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1: It's looking fairly good across the Forth Valley Motorway network this Thursday afternoon. M8 M876 M9 check out fine and Stirling, the A91 bit busy southbound as you head in towards the Millhall roundabout. In Falkirk, the Grahams Road steady to and from Bainsford, the A9 bit sluggish southbound as you head in towards the Westfield roundabout. The Manchester Bridge is delay free both north and southbound. That's the latest. Your next travel update in 40 minutes.
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It's Tom Grant, and how does it feel here at Central FM, 12 minutes away from four, the grand final taking place tomorrow of Cash Code, of course. We now have our three finalists locked in. Kelly, sadly, not joining them after today's call was made, and Kelly answered the phone with hello. So, in the final tomorrow, playing for that £1,000, we have Louise Baird, we have Tammy Fallons, and Paula Griggs. All in that final tomorrow, all in with a chance of winning £1,000. Got to listen to Brad, Chaz and Andrew. When you wake up with them tomorrow, 6:30, they're on the air here at Central FM. And one of those people that I mentioned, like I say, is going to win £1,000. It's going to have a fantastic weekend with that, no doubt as well.

0: Kids Mystique and Scandalous. Right here at Central FM for your Thursday afternoon. We'll get your news at 4 with Andrew next. We're back with Olivia Rodrigo. I don't know why I said that. It's so funny there. Olivia Rodrigo. Plus some Robin S in a couple of minutes' time as well.
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13: Falkirk Council is to ask people for their views on next year's budget. Council documents show they're facing a budget gap of more than £16 million next year. Council tax increased by 8.77% in April. A formal budget consultation will launch in October. Two new GP walk-in centres are to open in Falkirk and Grangemouth. The Scottish Government has announced 24 more centres will open across the country. A walk-in service in Socky is due to open at the end of September. Pupils, parents and teachers across the Forth Valley are being asked for their views on restricting phones in schools. The Scottish Government has launched a public consultation. Ministers have already encouraged schools to restrict the use of phones in class to a minimum. Here's Clack manager and Dunblane MSP Keith Brown.
3: There is increasing evidence that the use, unrestricted use of mobile phones during the school day can have a detrimental impact on young people, pupils trying to concentrate and also in terms of their mental well-being.
13: And a nationwide parent strike has taken place today, calling for longer paternity leave and more flexible working. Mums and dads have gathered across the UK, including outside the Scottish Parliament. Anna Whitehouse, founder of Flex Appeal, is one of the

It's Olivia Rodrigo with The Cure at Central FM. Robin S before that. A dance floor classic, you might say. Show Me Love. Getting us underway for another hour of the home run. We are, well, very nearly at the end of the week, Thursday. Smithy here, of course, through until 6. 10 past 4 right now. We've got the home time humdinger on the way fairly soon. We're nearly into September as well. 27th of August today. National Lottery Day today. I don't mean the National Lottery as in the brand. I mean it's... That's a national day, National Lottery Day today. National Just Because Day as well. I like a Just Because Day. National Banana Lovers Day as well. And one of my favourite games when it comes to deciding what we're going to have for tea or who's driving, National Rock, Paper, Scissors Day. Can't be a good game of rock, papers and scissors, can you, when it comes to deciding things with the family?

playing the best songs all day long across Falkirk, Stirling, and Clackmannanshire. 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

0: Paul Simon, You Can Call Me Al here at Central FM. Don't do that though, I'm Smithy. Don't know, do I know any Al's? I know a couple of Al's. Not well, just know them, you know, that's the name Al. Yeah, it's a weird one. Normally there's always an Al kind of hanging around the workplace or stuff like that. Genuinely, don't think there's any here at Central FM. No, there isn't actually. Weird. Anyway, Tom Grennan on the way fairly soon. We'll have some Alanis Morissette as well. And Travel with Martin just a couple of minutes away as well. Central FM.
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14: M80 heavy class go bound as you head from the M876 merge at Denylon, head down towards Castle Carey. In Stirling, the A91 bit busy southbound as you head in towards the Millhall roundabout. In Falkirk, the Grahams Road busy northbound as you leave the Central Retail Park and head out towards Bainsford. The A9 sluggish southbound in towards the Westfield roundabout. Finally, the Clackmanshire Bridge checks out fine in both directions. That's the latest. More travel in 20 minutes.
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0: It's a little bit of love at Central FM. Right, we will get on the way fairly soon. Our home time humdinger. Good question tonight as well. For you to get your head around in 10 minutes' time. And George Ezra on the way soon as well.
1: Falkirk Council is to ask people for their views on next year's budget. Council documents show they're facing a budget gap of more than £16 million next year. Two new GP walk-in centres are to open in Falkirk and Grangemouth. The Scottish Government has announced 24 more centres will open across the country, and a public consultation has launched on mobile phone use in the classroom. Ministers have already encouraged schools to restrict the use of phones in class to a minimum.

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0: Ed Chekakan, along with Snoop Dogg.
1: How good is that, by the way? Boogie's in my soul, Central FM. Right, 22 away from 5 now. And you know what that means, don't you? Time for the home time humdinger for today. If you want to get in touch with the right answer, more than welcome to do that. My WhatsApp number, if you want to drop me the answer, is 0330-838-1031. Leave us your name as well. 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You should win me if you want to be mine. But what am I? There's like a song there, doesn't it, almost? You can touch me, you can break me. You should win me if you want to be mine. But what are we talking about this afternoon? Answers, please, before 5-0330-838-1031 or on the Central FM app. I'll give you it one more time. You can touch me, you can break me. You should win me if you want to be mine. And we'll give you the answer, like I say, before 5. 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
14: M80 heavy Glasgow bound as you head from Denny down towards Castlekirry this afternoon, and the M876 is heavy Glasgow bound from Bonnybridge towards the M80 merge. The A9 queuing southbound as you head in towards the Kew roundabout, and Stirling, the A91 busy southbound between the Muirton and Millhall roundabouts, and then further south from the Greencorn Hills roundabout in towards the Bannockburn interchange. In Falkirk, the Grahams Road busy northbound as you leave the Central Retail Park and head out towards Bainsford. The A9 sluggish southbound as you head from the Helix in towards the Westfield roundabout. In Grangemouth and Shire Road looking busy westbound as you head from the Hull Flats roundabout through to the Catchers Bray roundabout at the M9, and the A907 heavy southbound in towards the Gartari roundabout. That's it, that's all for now. More travel in 40 minutes.
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It's the Sugar Babes Red Dress at Central FM. We're back with Shakira and Burna Boy, the song from the World Cup in just a second. How you get on with the home time humdinger for tonight, though? The question we set you earlier on, you can touch me, you can break me, you should win me if you want to be mine. What are we talking about today? Patricia Backnock, spot on with the answer, as is Sam as well. Hi to Kay, who's been in touch on the WhatsApp, 0330-838-1031, by the way. Is a number if you want to get involved. You, Kay, are spot on as well. Hi to Robert, hi to Kathleen as well. Also getting the right answer this afternoon. You can touch me, you can break me, you should win me if you want to be mine. What is that we're talking about this afternoon? Answer on the way, like say, a couple of songs time. And one of these songs being this brand new Shakira and Burna Boy from the World Cup, Central FM.

0: Joe Corry, M&EK with Head and Heart here at Central FM. Right, to wrap up then, the hometown humdinger for tonight, because we're going to be horribly late for the news, dearie me. You can touch me, you can break me, you should win me if you want to be mine. What we're talking about, very simply, everyone who got in touch tonight got the right answer as well. The answer we're looking for, of course, was a heart.
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24: People across Falkirk are to be asked for their views on next year's budget. Council documents show the local authority is facing a budget gap of more than £16 million next year. Last year, council tax across the Falkirk area rose by 8.77%. A formal budget survey will launch in October. New GP walk-in centres are to open in Falkirk and Grangemouth. It comes as the Scottish Government has announced 24 more centres will open across the country. A walk-in service in Socky is due to open in the next few weeks. A public consultation has launched on mobile phone use in the classroom.

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1: Cloudy this afternoon across the Forth Valley with a couple of showers later on and highs of 20 degrees Celsius. That's the latest. I'm Andrew Baxter.
2: Right, I gave out a couple of clues yesterday with regards to Soundbite. You can win a meal for two at the Bobby in Bridge of Allen. Maybe another clue or two on the way as well. We'll get into that after Spiller next.
0: Now, more of the best songs all day long.

0: Billy Swim's Break Up in Reverse, his latest single, plays at Central FM 11 minutes past 5. It's Thursday, nearly Friday, nearly the weekend as well. We're nearly there, just hanging there another day. Spiller with Sophie Ellis-Bexter before that, of course. And Groove Jet, right, we've got NXS and D-Ream on the way. First, though,
1: Soundbite with the Bobby.
0: Time to give away a meal for two with the Bobby in Bridge of Allen. It's a modern cocktail bar and restaurant where you'll find a delicious brunch, lunch and dinner menu. So whether it's a relaxed weekday catch up with friends, chilling out in the outdoor beer garden, or enjoying a night out of live entertainment, the Bobby in Bridge of Allen is the place to go for food, for cocktails, relaxed dining by day, and upbeat entertainment by night. So, I gave you a clue yesterday as to the band that might have, well, sang this song. And it was a girl boy group, a mixed group. Think a group known for dance routines in the late 90s and early noughties. That is a clip there that you need to identify. Remember, we're looking for the song and the artist of that song to win a meal for two at the Bobby in Bridge of Allen. So, as well as those clues, I'm going to add another one as well. This group also covered songs by the Bee Gees and Diana Ross. So we're looking for the name of the song, but the group that sang that song covered songs from the Bee Gees and Diana Ross in their illustrious career. What is that song? Who's it by? If you can work it out, get in touch, 0330-838-1031 on WhatsApp. You can use the Central FM app to get in touch as well. And tell us your guess. Name of the song, please. A meal for two at the Bobby in Bridge of Allen. Could be all yours. Good luck.
2: You can

0: NXS, Never Tear Us Apart at Central FM. Keep your answers coming in on Soundbite this evening. Did you say afternoon or evening at 20 past five? I think I'm tempted to go with evening now. You can win a meal for two, though, the Bob Eaton Bridge of Allen, if you can identify this song. Name of the artist and song, please. We mentioned that this was a boy-girl group who had a lot of hits around about the late 90s, early noughties, and have covered songs in the past from Steps and from Bee Gees, and Diana Ross as well. I wonder what band that could be. If you can work out the song, though, get in touch with me for two, and the Bob Eaton Bridge of Allen could be all yours. While I now flood my way through the inevitable pile of messages that's going to come through on the back of that statement. We'll get latest travel with Martin next.
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14: M80 heavy Glasgow bound as you head from Denny down towards Castle Cary, and M876 is heavy Glasgow bound from Bonnybridge towards the M80 merge. The A9 continues to queue southbound in towards the Kew roundabout, and Stirling Burramuir Road heavy southbound in towards the Craigs roundabout. A91 busy southbound as you head in towards the Bannockburn interchange, and Falkirk the Grahams Road busy both ways between the Central Retail Park and Bainsford. A9 heavy southbound as you head from the Helix in towards the Westfield roundabout, in Grangemouth and Shire Road busy westbound from the Holt Flats roundabout through to the Cadgers Bray roundabout, the M9 and the A907 heavy southbound in towards the Gartari roundabout. That's it, more travel in 20 minutes.
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0: Sam Fender, Olivia Dean, and their record-breaking song Rain Me In at Central FM. Right, 5:31. I know we're going to be late for the headlines. However,
1: Soundbite with the Bobby.
0: Trying to give away a meal for two here at the Bobby in Bridge of Allen. Now, this is a clip that's been on the go for the past few days. I'll play that again and not talk over it. There it is, right. I told you this was at a mixed group that had massive hits in the late 90s, early noughties. I may have given the group away accidentally on air as well. However, that aside, you still have to guess the name of the song. Let's start then by looking at the text. Sadie, is it Tragedy by Steps? No, it is not Tragedy. Muriel, hi Smithy, is it One for Sorrow by Steps? I think you can see a theme coming up here. Hi Smithy, says Patricia, is it Steps and Heartbeat? It's not Steps and Heartbeat. Also, Taylor Garrity. Hello, it's Taylor Garrity from Grangemouth. Hello, Taylor. And hello to Kate. Both going for the same thing. I think the soundbite is Deeper Shades of Blue by Steps. It's not. Now, I think we can establish that we've found what group it is. Just a little bit. What is the song, though? Another chance to play. Lines are closed for tonight. Got another chance for you to play tomorrow, around about 10 past 5. So, have a look through the back catalogue of said group and see if you can work out the song. What is that song? Who's it by? Another chance for you to play tomorrow night. Lines closed for now. We'll be back 10 past 5 tomorrow.
2: Falkirk Council is to ask people for their views on next year's budget. Council documents show they're facing a budget gap of more than £16 million next year. Two new GP walk-in centres are to open in Falkirk and Grangemouth. The Scottish Government has announced 24 more centres will open across the country, and a public consultation has launched on mobile phone use in the classroom. Ministers have already encouraged schools to restrict the use of phones in class to a minimum.

0: It is Ray, it's Where Is My Husband here at Central FM. We're going to chat pizza before 6 o'clock. This might surprise you, but one of my favourite topics ever to talk about. Plus, a song that I got engaged to in Mexico will play before six as well. Martin will have a final check on the Forth Valleys Roads next.
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9: M80 heavy Glasgow bound as you head from Denny down towards Castle Cary, and M876 is heavy Glasgow bound from Bonnybridge towards the M80 merge. The A9 continues to queue southbound in towards the Cure roundabout, and Stirling Burramuir Road heavy southbound in towards the Craigs roundabout. A91 busy southbound as you head in towards the Bannockburn interchange, and Falkirk the Graham Road busy both ways between the Central Retail Park and Bainsford. A9 heavy southbound as you head from the Helix in towards the Westfield roundabout, in Grangemouth and Shire Road busy westbound from the Holt Flats roundabout through to the Cadgers Bray roundabout, the M9 and the A907 heavy southbound in towards the Gertari roundabout. That's it, more travel in 20 minutes.
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Seems to be another one of those songs that Justin Timberlake just kind of ran out of words. Makes noises to the end of the song. There's Cry Me a River at Central FM. Now, Domino's is taking pizza delivery somewhere that has never ever gone before. No, not outer space, but to the railway network. The company has teamed up with the booking platform Trainline for its first ever train through, allowing passengers to have a free Domino's pizza delivered directly to their seat. The limited time service will operate over the bank holiday weekend and basically runs from the 29th to the 31st of August on selected Lumo services between London, Euston and Stirling. Passengers do not have to be travelling the entire route, but their eligible train must pass through Preston where the pizza handover will take place. So there you go, if you're on that service between Stirling and London, you can get a free Domino's pizza. You can choose from Veggie Supreme, a plant-based margaritastic, pepperoni passion, or an original cheese and tomato. That's such a good idea. It's amazed me why more people don't actually do that while they're on the train. I haven't actually done that with a pizza. However, someone I know, I used to like a wee visit to the pub midweek, and next door to the pub was a Chinese takeaway, and he needed a lift home one night. He didn't fancy walking home, it was raining. So what he did, he phoned the Chinese takeaway next door and ordered a delivery of, I don't know, a chicken chow mein or whatever it was, then went next door and got the driver to drop him and the meal off. Absolutely genius. Why didn't nobody think of that before? Still gets a ribbon about that to this very day. Here's Madonna.

0: seat. Despacito comes from Louis Fonsi and Justin Bieber, of course, here at Central FM, rounding things off for me on the home run for Thursday. I had to think what day it was here for a second. Final one of the week on the way tomorrow from 2. I will catch you then. I'll leave you in the very capable hands of Liv Cowell between 6 and 10 this evening. That hour of brand new Scottish music on the way before 9 as well. Enjoy your Thursday.
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17: 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Let's have an update on all the latest news with Andrew Baxter.
18: Falkirk Council is to ask people for their views on next year's budget. Council documents show they're facing a budget gap of more than £16 million next year. Council tax increased by 8.77% in April. A formal budget consultation will launch in October. Two new GP walk-in centres are to open in Falkirk and Grangemouth. The Scottish Government has announced 24 more centres will open across the country. A walk-in service in Socky is due to open at the end of September. Pupils, parents and teachers across the Forth Valley are being asked for their views on restricting phones in schools. The Scottish Government has launched a public consultation. Ministers have already encouraged schools to restrict the use of phones in class to a minimum. Here's Clack Manager and Dunblane MSP Keith Brown.
19: There is increasing evidence that the use, unrestricted use of mobile phones during the school day can have a detrimental impact on young people, pupils trying to concentrate and also in terms of their mental well-being.
18: And a nationwide parent strike has taken place today, calling for longer paternity leave and more flexible working. Mums and dads have gathered across the UK, including outside the Scottish Parliament. Anna Whitehouse, founder of Flex Appeal, is one of the protest's organisers and explains what they're fighting for.
7: 6 weeks paternity leave and flexible working that actually works, not just this kind of we're family friendly or you can do 4 days in 5 days if you want. It is about
10: about supporting the women who are left holding the baby.
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20: Cloudy with a few showers tonight across the Forth Valley and feeling mild with lows of 15 degrees Celsius. That's the latest. I'm Andrew Baxter.
17: 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Thursday continues now on Central FM with me, Liv Cowell. Got some Bruno Mars signed up and now a classic from Taylor Swift.
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Bruno Mars bringing some good energy this Thursday at Just Might on Central FM. Hello and welcome. I hope you've had a fantastic week so far. My name is Liv Cowell. I'll be keeping you company until 10 this evening with all the best songs all day long. Continuing on from Smithy's fantastic soundtrack for the afternoon. I've got some Jennifer Lopez on the way, some Zara Larsson coming up. And of course, as always, your half hour house party ready to go from 6:30 tonight with some proper party anthems. So maybe you need a bit of a pick me up this Thursday, or perhaps you thought ahead and went, do you know what, I'm going to take this Friday off so that I have a 4-day bank holiday weekend. If that's the case, don't tell me, don't rub it in, but I will get on some incredible tunes to help soundtrack that beginning. Right now, let's get into this One Direction and Story of My Life. Written

0: Jennifer Lopez, If You Have My Love soundtrack and Thursday evening across the Forth Valley. Stick with me for some Stereophonics on the way next and a big summer anthem from Miss Sarah Larson.
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And now at 6:30, I hope you're ready for 30 minutes of non-stop dancey bangers. I've got Outkast lined up, Estelle, Florence and the Machine, Girls Aloud, everything you need to turn this Thursday around if you've had a bit of a slow one, or to get you really excited for the weekend starting tomorrow. Let's kick it off on an excellent note. MC Saar and The Real McCoy giving us excellent energy with Another Night.

0: Outcast, hey ya! How excellent. This is the Half Hour House Party on Central FM. My name is Liv. Got Estelle on the way with American Boy next. Some excellent tunes from Florence and the Machine and Calvin Harris, as well as Girls Aloud on before 7. Don't go anywhere.
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It's a classic, and it's absolutely Do What We Need Tonight. Florence and the Machine, Calvin Harris with Spectrum on the Half Hour House Party. Hope you've had a great week so far. Thanks for joining us. We had Estelle on before that with American Boy, which is still a song I keep saying, like, I'm going to learn all the words to that. I'm going to learn the rap. I'm going to know all of it so I can do it at karaoke one day. Has it happened? No. Not yet. There's still time, though. Girls Aloud on the way with Love Machine. And now, what a fantastic tune this is. The original on Central FM.

0: Now this is putting a big smile on my face. I absolutely adored this song. I had the album and I used to play it in my throwback CD player. I used to carry it around with me and have it on repeat. Excellence play feed tonight on Central FM, and plenty more to come as well. All the best songs all day long continue at 7 o'clock, and Andrew has an update on all the news.
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0: 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Time to head to Andrew Baxter for an update on all the news.
12: Falkirk Council is to ask people for their views on next year's budget. Council documents show they're facing a budget gap of more than £16 million next year. Council tax increased by 8.77% in April. A formal budget consultation will launch in October. Two new GP walk-in centres are to open in Falkirk and Grangemouth. The Scottish Government has announced 24 more centres will open across the country. A walk-in service in Socky is due to open at the end of September. Pupils, parents and teachers across the Forth Valley are being asked for their views on restricting phones in schools. The Scottish Government has launched a public consultation. Ministers have already encouraged schools to restrict the use of phones in class to a minimum. Here's Clack manager and Dunblane MSP, Keith Brown.
13: There is increasing evidence that the use, unrestricted use of mobile phones during the school day can have a detrimental impact on young people, pupils trying to concentrate and also in terms of their mental well-being.
12: And a nationwide parent strike has taken place today, calling for longer paternity leave and more flexible working. Mums and dads have gathered across the UK, including outside the Scottish Parliament. Anna Whitehouse, founder of Flex Appeal, is one of the protest's organisers and explains what they're fighting for.
14: 6 weeks paternity leave and flexible working that actually works, not just this kind of we're family friendly or you can do 4 days in 5 days if you want. It is about supporting the women who are left holding the baby.
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12: Cloudy with a few showers tonight across the Forth Valley and feeling mild with lows of 15 degrees Celsius. That's the latest. I'm Andrew Baxter.
0: Hello and welcome, 7 o'clock on Central FM. We continue now with a new one from Alex Warren, a classic TLC track, and of course some Ollie Rose right now.
1: Now, more of the best songs all day long.

Alex Warren, Fever Dream on Central FM. Looking forward to the new album from him coming very soon. And in the meantime, got some Katy Perry to play for you very soon, some Ariana Grande and Jamiroquai lined up, and more information on how you could still be in with a chance of winning £1,000 for Cash Code this week. More information on that to come in the next 10 minutes. And right now, we've got to do it. We've got to go back and enjoy a proper classic. It's TLC and No Scrubs.

0: Katy Perry, Teenage Dream. I have to say, one of my absolute favourites from her. I think it's so romantic and it always, always hits hard. And I hope you enjoyed it tonight on Central FM. Elton John on the way with Dua Lipa, a big Jamiroquai track, and then, yes, information on Cash Code.
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1: Ooh, hey, hey. Oh, what we're living in. 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
0: What a week it's been. Honestly, my nerves are shot. So excited for tomorrow, where of course we will take Cash Code to the grand final. If you haven't got involved, unfortunately the lines have now closed for today and our final players are already decided, but make sure you listen tomorrow to see it all comes ahead. It has been so exciting. And listen, if you enjoyed this, let us know and maybe we'll bring it back in the future. If you don't know what's going on, essentially every day this week we've given you the chance to win £1,000 with Cash Code, thanks to our friends Frasers of Falkirk, the home of MG in the Forth Valley. You had to listen out for the code, text in basically when the lines opened, and then pick up the phone if you got the ring and immediately give us that code. Three people managed to do it, so we have three in the grand final tomorrow. It is all to play for, and I think it's all going to come to a head in a really exciting and dramatic way. So make sure you listen tomorrow morning for the full grand final as it all comes out into fruition. I am so excited. One lucky listener is going to come away with £1,000 just in time for the bank holiday. Honestly, we've timed this really well. Got some Shabuzi on the way for you soon. All Saints coming up, and now new from Ariana Grande.

0: I still think of this as being one of the really early trendsetters for this kind of pop country movement, and I'm still loving it. Shaboozy and A Bar Song on Central FM. All Saints on the way with Black Coffee, a big one from Harry Styles' new album as well, and some Ella Henderson on Before 8. Don't go anywhere.
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Well, you're listening to Central FM with me, Liv Cowell, taking you to 10 o'clock this night, this evening. Harry Styles there with American Girls. Before that, All Saints as well. A great mix tonight, and still plenty to look forward to as well. Don't forget, we have a whole hour of new Scottish music coming your way from 9 o'clock tonight. The last one of the week before I announce a new pick of the playlist on Sunday just after 7 o'clock. So do stick around tonight to enjoy the last play of this week's. It comes from Archie, a pop singer-songwriter from Lochwinnoch, and bringing his music far and wide across Scotland with an incredible new tune that is out tomorrow. We have an exclusive first play of it, so if you've yet to hear it, definitely stick around. I think you'll love it. Got Ella Henderson to play for you next, and now a gorgeous new tune from Gracie Abrams. It's called Hit the Wall on Central FM.

0: feel-good tune from Coldplay and BTS. This is My Universe soundtrack on Thursday evening across the Forth Valley. Andrew has an update on all the news next, and then we'll get back into a big banger that I have loved all summer.
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13: Falkirk Council is to ask people for their views on next year's budget. Council documents show they're facing a budget gap of more than £16 million next year. Council tax increased by 8.77% in April. A formal budget consultation will launch in October. Two new GP walk-in centres are to open in Falkirk and Grangemouth. The Scottish Government has announced 24 more centres will open across the country. A walk-in service in Socky is due to open at the end of September. Pupils, parents and teachers across the Forth Valley are being asked for their views on restricting phones in schools. The Scottish Government has launched a public consultation. Ministers have already encouraged schools to restrict the use of phones in class to a minimum. Here's Clack manager and Dunblane MSP Keith Brown.
14: There is increasing evidence that the use, unrestricted use of mobile phones during the school day can have a detrimental impact on young people, pupils trying to concentrate and also in terms of their mental well-being.
13: And a nationwide parent strike has taken place today, calling for longer paternity leave and more flexible working. Mums and dads have gathered across the UK, including outside the Scottish Parliament. Anna Whitehouse, founder of Flex Appeal, is one of the protest's organisers and explains what they're fighting for.
15: 6 weeks paternity leave and flexible working that actually works, not just this kind of we're family friendly or you can do 4 days in 5 days if you want. It is about supporting the women who are left holding the baby.
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13: Cloudy with a few showers tonight across the Forth Valley and feeling mild with lows of 15 degrees Celsius. That's the latest. I'm Andrew Baxter.
0: Hello, thank you for joining us tonight. Cammy Barnes on the way, but as promised, I love this tune all summer. This is Somber.
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Cammy Barnes, Highland Runaway on Central FM, and a whole hour of Scottish music coming your way if you liked that in less than an hour. I come back at 9 o'clock with some incredible new bands, pop artists, producers and singer-songwriters from the pop scene, yes, from the rock scene, from the electronica dance scene if you want to get a bit of a head start on the weekend. All of that is coming up at 9, including my pick of the playlist as well, so don't miss it. I also have some Lewis Capaldi to play for you next, bit of Aerosmith Smith as well, a classic from them on the way, and the new one from Cat's Eye, which we are absolutely obsessed with right now. But first things first, let's get into a bit of a classic and take it back a few years. Rosie Gay.

0: Lewis Capaldi and a big sing-along tune, Forget Me, on Central FM. More on the way from Justin Timberlake and a big, absolutely beautiful ballad from Aerosmith. So if you're driving right now, make sure you are driving safely, but be ready to sing along.
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What an absolutely fantastic ballad that is. Ada Smith, I Don't Want to Miss a Thing, it just sounds so romantic. Hope you had a wonderful day so far and a lovely week as well. But if you are clawing towards the weekend, knowing especially that maybe you're one of the lucky people that will get Monday as the bank holiday in the Forth Valley, then perhaps you are looking forward to some nice events. Maybe you have a long weekend away planned or something nice, or maybe just like kicking around the house. Either way, keep us as your soundtrack. If you are going afield, download the Central FM app and we can be with you wherever you go, with loads to look forward to as well. Ellie Foster with you this time tomorrow with some weekend anthems to really get the Friday night off the ground. And then of course we've got Saturday Social with Nicola Megan at 2 o'clock on Saturday, and lots more besides as well. But all you need to remember is that we continue all the best songs all weekend long. Do with that what you will. Mel Smith on the way, and now Cat's Eye.

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1: 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BB Rexha on the way to give you a little bit of a weekend feeling a little bit early. Sugar Babes on the way as well before 9, and then a whole hour of new Scottish music.
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big anthem for 2026, Bebe Rexha and New Religion on Central FM. Liv Cowell hanging out with you. Welcome along if you're just joining us now. If you have yet to stay beyond 9 o'clock, by the way, may I convince you to? I have a whole hour of new Scottish music coming up in the next kind of 15 minutes or so. We've got some new country on the way, some new pop anthems, some rock, a bit of dance as well, since I won't be here on a Friday night, so it's about time we get a little bit of a weekend feeling here, and we've got loads to explore together, including my pick of the playlist as well, the last time I'll be playing it this week, but of course we will be getting to enjoy it thereafter. It comes from Archie in Lochwinnoch with a fantastic new pop tune that isn't even out yet. The less I say, the better. Got Sugar Babes on the way and some Hadaway on for you now. What is

0: bit of Chapel Ruin never misses. Good luck, babe, on Central FM. Up next, Andrew has an update in the news at 9 o'clock, and then I'll get into a whole hour of new Scottish tunes.
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2: 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At 9 o'clock, let's have an update on all the latest news. Here's Andrew Baxter.
4: Falkirk Council is to ask people for their views on next year's budget. Council documents show they're facing a budget gap of more than £16 million next year. Council tax increased by 8.77% in April. A formal budget consultation will launch in October. Two new GP walk-in centres are to open in Falkirk and Grangemouth. The Scottish Government has announced 24 more centres will open across the country. A walk-in service in Socky is due to open at the end of September. Pupils, parents and teachers across the Forth Valley are being asked for their views on restricting phones in schools. The Scottish Government has launched a public consultation. Ministers have already encouraged schools to restrict the use of phones in class to a minimum. Here's Clack manager and Dunblane MSP Keith Brown.
5: There is increasing evidence that the use, unrestricted use of mobile phones during the school day can have a detrimental impact on young people, pupils trying to concentrate and also in terms of their mental well-being.
4: And a nationwide parent strike has taken place today, calling for longer paternity leave and more flexible working. Mums and dads have gathered across the UK, including outside the Scottish Parliament. Anna Whitehouse, founder of Flex Appeal, is one of the protest's organisers and explains what they're fighting for.
6: 6 weeks paternity leave and flexible working that actually works, not just this kind of we're family friendly or you can do 4 days in 5 days if you want. It is about supporting the women who are left holding the baby.
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4: Cloudy with a few showers tonight across the Forth Valley and feeling mild with lows of 15 degrees Celsius. That's the latest. I'm Andrew Baxter.
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1: This song is officially yours at about midnight this evening. Jonah Burkett and Makes Me Complete, the most beautiful romantic song written for and inspired by his wife, which I'm sure will come as absolutely no surprise. A gorgeous tune and an upcoming EP from him as well, which we're super excited about. So make sure you go and show some support on the 3rd of September as he celebrates the launch over at Leith Depot. Before that, we started off the show with Alex Apollyon's brand new single, Shiver, which I just love. There's such a force in that tune. It's a brilliant one to start us off, and I hope it has you very excited for the rest of the hour. My name is Liv Cowell. Welcome if this is your first time here. We have such an exciting array of new producers, songwriters and bands from all around Scotland. So whether you are into your singer-songwriter stuff like we've just heard, or your big pop anthems, or a bit of indie rock, we have all of that coming between now and 10 o'clock, including my pick of the playlist at 9:30 tonight. Now, today is the last time you'll hear it before it comes out tomorrow. It comes from Archie in Lochwinnoch, and it's an absolute belter. Before we get there, though, I think it's time to bring the weekend forward a day. I'm going to get into some exciting new electronica now. First of all, from I Slept In, a really exciting producer who has just seemed to have burst onto the scene from Edinburgh. He's based over there. He's got a debut EP that came out in early July. So if you like it, there's lots to go and discover. This new one of his is in collaboration with Big Scoop, and I have to say, I love it. If you're a fan of Bicep, you're going to absolutely adore this. It's called This Is Deep. That's why this-

0: Big fan of this. New from Other People's Leisure in Dunfermline. It's called Moon Syndicate, soundtracking Thursday evening across the Forth Valley. And lots more to discover. My pick of the playlist coming up in the next 15 minutes. And Blair Davies' beautiful tune, which is going to give us a great taste of the EP coming out in a couple of weeks.
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0: Such a gorgeous sound. Blair Davey with First and Last on Central FM. So, so excited about their upcoming EP. It's called You Like Ugly, Don't You Babe? Comes out on the 9th of September. So not long to go at all. I feel like I've been counting down to this for months and months and months. And as you can hear in that song, there's such an amazing level of like emotion and songwriting that comes through. And I'm very excited about the record. And if you can, please do go and pre-save it now to show some support. Before that on Central FM, we had Neil Morrison with a gorgeous wee tune. You can hear that live as well. Got a couple of dates coming up for Neil on the 11th of September at Clark's in Dundee, and the 12th back to back he's over at Nice and Sleazy in Glasgow that night. So if you fancy a little bit of a live music session, then definitely go and check it out. Still to come, half an hour's worth of some exciting new singer-songwriters, some country on the way next, some new tunes and a couple of gigs to add to your calendar. But first things first, it is time for my pick of the playlist. Now, this is the last time you'll hear this before it comes out tomorrow. It has been such a joy to have exclusive first access to this song from Archie. Now, we've been absolutely loving playing this. It's called The Narcissist. It is a bit of a more of a country pop song than his usual stuff. His solo stuff so far has been quite pop leaning, a little bit grittier, I find. Like, his early solos have had really a bit of an electronical edge, which I really, really like. So this is a bit of a change of pace for him. And it just shows his range. He is a long standing friend and collaborator of Scratch Card Wednesday. So you might hear some influence coming through here, similar to their song that they had out called The Middle. But this one is all Archie's. It is absolutely addictive. I've had it in my head all week and I can't wait for it to be officially out in the world tomorrow. So for my last time tonight, this is my pick of the playlist from Archie. It's called The Narcissist.
1: 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It's out on Friday. Hope you enjoy it.

0: bit of country gorgeousness from Robin Redd. Of course, that was Just Need the Wine on Central FM. She's had an amazing year. She was over in the States, in the home of country music. She was in Nashville. So I bet she's been soaking up all that incredible inspiration and hopefully is going to cook that into some delicious new music for us in the near future. I can't wait. More to come tonight. We're going to stick with some beautiful kind of dreamy indie pop next and then get into some big indie rock before we finish up at 10.
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An exciting debut from Jamie Rafferty. It's called Back at 25, and a great taste of what we can expect in his upcoming debut EP, which comes out, I think it's a week tomorrow, the 4th of September, which no time at all. It's come around so fast. He's had two singles under his belt already, and very excited to see what the rest of the year will hold for him after that release. Beforehand, we had Anna Younger from Dundee with a beautiful track, the title track, in fact, from her EP, which just came out a couple of weeks ago. It's called Moonchild, and it's just dreamy and gorgeous. Her style is just absolutely unique, and if you like that, it is out now for you to go and enjoy, and I would encourage you to do so. I've got a couple more to squeeze in before 10 o'clock tonight. Thank you so much for staying with me. I have a couple of indie rock bands to explore now, one of which I can't resist playing because it's been in my head all day. Old Romance in Edinburgh have had a fantastic summer so far, a string of live dates which concludes tomorrow night over in Glasgow at Loose Wire Festival. That's as part over at Lucky Strike is the venue, I should say, and a fantastic time for them, and I can't wait to see what's next for these guys.

0: big burst of energy to finish off tonight's The Lackeys and You Don't Scare Me on Central FM. Thank you so much for joining me. I'll see you again on Sunday from 6 o'clock and we'll sprinkle in some Scottish music then, and I'll reveal my new pick of the playlist as well just after 7 o'clock, so I hope you'll stick around for that on Sunday. In the meantime, have a fantastic weekend. Ellie is with you this time tomorrow for some weekend anthems. Have a great time and take care.
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9: The top stories this hour. Rescuers are searching Himalayan valleys and hillsides after the devastating flash floods that have killed around 400 people. More than 1,400 are missing in Nepal and Tibet, including 33 British nationals. A glacier collapse sent a huge torrent of mud through, Britain sending £5 million in aid. This survivor says he can only look on in horror.
10: Everything has gone. Rice, corn, clothes, the tea shop. Everything was swept away by the flood. The only thing left is me and my clothes.
9: The leader of Redcar and Cleveland Council says more than 200 extra officers have been drafted in to help police keep innocent residents safe following a string of recent incidents near Middlesbrough. Two people died in a house fire yesterday, while seven others were killed in a head-on crash on Saturday. The data of millions of customers has been stolen in a cyber attack at Manchester, Stansted and East Midlands airports. Email addresses and postcodes were all accessed. UEFA is preparing to bring criminal proceedings against FIFA president Gianni Infantino over his failed plans to sell stakes in the World Cup to private investors. European football's governing body says the proposals brought reputational damage. The case will be brought in Switzerland. Barrister Nick DiMarco KC says it's a bold move.
11: UEFA applied to get the disclosure, then the Swiss prosecutor has to have an investigation and look into all these things. And if the Swiss prosecutor thinks there's a case, it then goes to court. It's as much political as it is legal. And the effect of the disclosure could be the tipping point.
9: A British man's become the first person in the world to have a brain tumour removed using live AI-assisted surgery. Rhys Hibbert says the operation saved his eyesight. And Donald Trump's tit-for-tat with Canada's being stepped up following the breakdown of trade talks. The US president signed an order to rename Lake Ontario Lake America. From Sky News, I'm Fader Silver.
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3: The top stories this hour. Rescue teams assessing the damage from flash floods in Nepal and Tibet say the scale of the disaster is beyond imagination. Nearly 400 people have died and more than 1,400 are unaccounted for, including 33 British nationals. A glacier collapse sent a torrent of muddy water through buildings and villages. Prime Minister Andy Burnham says the UK's promised £5 million in aid.
4: These are such distressing scenes coming out of Nepal, and we feel for the people there and everything that they're going through at this moment in time. Such devastation of communities and already, sadly it seems, such huge loss of life.
3: More than 200 officers are being sent from around the country to support Cleveland Police. The force has been dealing with a number of incidents over recent days in a similar area. They include the A66 crash, which killed two officers and five young men. Donald Trump signed an executive order to rename Lake Ontario as Lake America in the US. The move is part of his escalating trade war with Canada. His neighbour doesn't have to accept the change. The president's been explaining his decision.
5: As you know, Canada's been ripping us off for a long time on trade, very sadly. Even the military, you know, we defend Canada for nothing. We don't get anything. They don't pay us to defend Canada, but we defend Canada. We have 11 brand new icebreakers coming in. They'd like to use the icebreakers. They don't pay for anything.
3: The data of nearly 9 million people has been accessed in a cyber attack. The company, which operates Manchester, Stansted and East Midlands airports, says it's working with the relevant authorities. UEFA is preparing to bring criminal proceedings against FIFA president Gianni Infantino over his failed World Cup sell-off bid. European football's governing body says his actions amount to reputational damage. And Rangers are out of Europe after losing their Conference League playoff on penalties to Jablonec in Czechia. The well are eliminated too. From Sky News, I'm Fade Silva.
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15: The top stories this hour. More than 380 people have been confirmed dead after flash floods in Nepal and neighbouring Tibet. Footage shows walls of mud sweeping through entire communities after a glacier collapsed near the border. 33 UK nationals are among around 1,400 who are missing. This woman's been searching for her son at a hospital.
16: My son was stuck in the floods. He's a truck driver and told me he was driving. We last spoke before it hit. But there's no news of him. We can't find out anything.
15: The UK's providing £5 million to help with the rescue operation. The leader of Redcar and Cleveland Council says more than 200 extra officers have been drafted in to help police keep residents safe. It's following a string of recent incidents near Middlesbrough, including a head-on crash on the A66. A chemistry teacher has been found guilty of having relationships with two pupils at an all-boys school in the late 80s. 65-year-old Sally Amber Bowen indecently assaulted the pair while teaching in North London. UEFA is preparing to bring criminal proceedings against FIFA president Gianni Infantino over his failed plans to sell stakes in the World Cup. European football's governing body says the proposals brought reputational damage. The case will be brought in Switzerland. Barrister Nick DiMarco KC says it's a bold move.
1: UEFA applied to get the disclosure. Then the Swiss prosecutor has to have an investigation and look into all these things. And if the Swiss prosecutor thinks there's a case, it then goes to court. It's as much political as it is legal. And the effect of the disclosure could be the tipping point.
15: Rangers crashed out of Europe after losing their Conference League playoff on penalties to Jablonec in Czechia. Motherwell were eliminated by Freiburg. And Peter Cullen, the voice behind Eeyore in Disney's Winnie the Pooh franchise, has died. He was 85. From Sky News, I'm Fader Silver.
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